It's a new dawn, a new world, a new one, a world of reality, a world of creativity, first of its kind, an independent world. We have brought you the light, poised to entertain, educate, inform, and enlighten. 88.9 Adaba.

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1: Lion of the tribe of Judah.
0: Oju to le oju to ko.
1: The one that sees all.
0: Rugbo laila.
1: Ancient of days.
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0: Ologo
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0: Adayeba.
1: The one that created all glory.
0: Abani mule madani.
1: The one that never betrayed the covenant.
0: Oba to ni gbogbo aye.
1: He that owns the entire world.
0: Eni ti o yi po pada.
1: The one that changed not.
0: Oloyi aye pada.
1: But changed the world.
0: Gbogbo wa la so ko se
1: o. We all say thank you, Lord.
0: Awa aye to yi pada.
1: He just left that we have changed.
0: Awa eniyan la san to so de.
1: The ordinary that you made great.
0: Awa eniyan na.
1: We that were yester people.
0: Taro ko subulu
1: le. That the enemy thought are falling.
0: Oro re pada gbe wa ro.
1: But your word upheld us.
0: Hallelujah ati yege.
1: We thank you so much.
0: Awa eniyan bata kafira tuwa.
1: We that could have been sold for cheap.
0: O so wa de ajitana.
1: But you made us to be so valuable.
0: Mama yi man dupe.
1: This man is thanking you.
0: O je ka so gbe mi.
1: You did allow sickness to swallow her.
0: Ori omo wa ojo gba
1: bo. Our children you kept.
0: O je ki se wo daru.
1: You did allow our work to get scattered.
0: Ipe yi ejo tuka.
1: This calling you make it to continue.
0: Olorun gbogbo aye.
1: God of the whole world.
0: E se o.
1: Thank you so much.
0: O ni lojo isegun.
1: Today is Tuesday.
0: Ojo kokanla.
1: Day 11.
0: Osu kejo.
1: In the month of August
0: 2026.
1: 2026.
0: Only Samuel Adebayo
1: Joloko. But Samuel Adebayo Joloko is the name.
0: Si gbogbo yan pe de
1: baba authority.
0: Ma je mu ipe to ndu.
1: The covenant of the calling that is still working.
0: Ti gba aye lowo eto ota.
1: From the plans of enemy.
0: Loni.
1: Today.
0: Gbogbo yin le o rerin aye.
1: Amen. You shall laugh for joy.
0: Ohun to n pa e leku ikoko yen.
1: That is making you cry secretly.
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1: 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I'm asked to prophesy.
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1: 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Begin to give you laughter.
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1: I have said to you.
0: Lati ọrun wa.
1: Right from the heavens.
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0: Oh, expire.
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0: Táwa là wa.
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0: Táà ní ṣe tiwa.
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1: 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You will see thousands and thousands.
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1: yín. Once you can hear my voice today, you need to be there, sir. The reason is this. It is once only that you pass through
0: battle
1: and enter into glory. When
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1: passed through Egypt, they never went back
0: there.
1: They passed through the Red Sea. They were free. Today, hey, man, you are free also. And I make promise to those of you in Ijebu and the environs.
0: Mi o mọ lu yẹn.
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0: Sori lẹni.
1: Today.
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1: Oh, things are going to happen, sir. Things are going to happen.
0: Iná ń gbé mi nínú.
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0: Ogo meje.
1: Ogo. 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
1: 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Hosanna. Hosanna.
0: God bless you last.
1: Now the God bless.
0: Iye.
1: Iye. Iye. Iye. Iye. Iye. Iye. Iye.
0: Eti iye.
1: Hey, man, you shall live.
0: Eri anu.
1: You receive mercy.
0: Eri anu.
1: You receive help.
0: Badu ayoko.
1: Pray this one prayer.
0: Pepe, don't today.
1: Authorizing against my success. Authorizing against my success. Catch fire. There's a prayer I'm having.
0: I want to covenant seed.
1: For those that are in the covenant seed. During the birthday. They are still doing it now.
0: I want to say covenant seed 8,000.
1: Those that did the covenant seed of 8,000 each.
0: One I do
1: for. I am entered to prayer for them. Since Saturday.
0: I do
1: the prayer I'm praying is this. That God will make this new year. Amen. A year of lifting.
0: I see like a
1: and a year of no stress to be lifted.
0: Success without stress.
1: I realize like a Bible says, you will be the head and not the tail. And you shall be above
0: now,
1: all now the Lord showed me a vision. He said, look at this lady. She's got Bukola. She's part of this assignment. But there's somebody. I don't want to say much on it. Not because of her, I should pray this prayer point. And as well, concern everyone that is hearing me also. Please pray it. Anyone that scatter my way where goodness is coming, Lord, sacrifice them. Please, Bukola, pray that prayer. All of you that want to do for God, but you don't have. Pray this particular prayer. And you that are at the top, please pray this prayer. You know you have a glorious child somewhere. Pray this prayer for them. Covenant of children of God is a covenant of blessing. Right from Abraham down to Jesus our Lord. God blesses his children. And not those that fear God. Surely they must be blessed. Those that love God, you know them by their glory. The children of Satan, they ought not to be greater than God's children. Why then are God children suffering? We lack knowledge. Anywhere you see poverty, sir. You see failure. You see struggle. There's curse there. Curse is the opposite of blessing.
0: Anyone under curse
1: can
0: never rise.
1: Spread your head here. That curse that refuses you to rise. Amen. They are broken. Curse that refuses your head to believe. Amen. They are broken. Curse over your children. Amen. They are broken. I've told everyone. Your children's picture and your own. We are bringing them this morning to fight back.
0: Don't
1: ask you to join me on Facebook yesterday. So sorry I couldn't come up. The reason is that
0: wọnú ara wọn.
1: There were some things you need to take care of.
0: Olí ni mi.
1: I'm a prophet.
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2: 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That they must clear away our children's glory.
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2: 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Hey, may they
1: are wasted.
2: They will give it to children.
1: Iwọ ma so fun.
2: Hey, may they are wasted.
1: Jẹ gbadura o.
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2: 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Your star child.
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2: 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Power that want our children
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1: helper. 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
1: Ẹ máa gò.
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1: Ó wà very important.
2: It's very very important.
1: Fọ́tò wọn dání.
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1: Mo ní 31 prayer
2: points. I have like 31 prayer points.
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2: 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Over our children.
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2: ká. It's okay if I cannot deal with the parents. Let me deal with the children.
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2: 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So you need to soak your children in the blood of Jesus.
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2: The one that is available.
1: Center méjìlá nílé ni.
2: We have two centers today.
1: Àárọ̀ Èkó.
2: This morning in Lagos.
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2: wà Lógún State. So anywhere you are in Ogun State. You can still get to Ìjẹ̀bú-Òde tonight. Anywhere in Oyo State. You can make ki jabo de
1: Lagos state won ma wa ko awon ti o ba le wa laaro
2: God I cannot come the money they do journal by night
1: so
2: to so so have you another blessings by the power of God journal on social media with your fruit amen do not take your seat from
1: me
2: you have done mercy amen you have done mercy you have done favor you have done favor in the spirit
1: realm
2: and physically
1: amen
2: we just enough come
1: amen
2: won ni ri emu you no catch up with
1: you you
2: no know we
1: o ni je gbese
2: you no be in debt
1: o ni suffer
2: you no suffer
1: o lo waju
2: you move forward
1: o jere adua
2: you benefit in prayer
1: so pe ma jere adua
2: say I benefit in prayer
1: so pe ma jere adua
2: I benefit in prayer
1: so pe ma jere adua
2: I benefit in prayer
1: o de serere
2: and you shall prosper
1: lorukọ ti baba
2: amen
1: o ma te
2: amen
1: na eyin ara ya Abuja.
2: Don't have been Abuja.
1: Oruola Wednesday.
2: Tomorrow night, be Wednesday.
1: Ojo Majemula.
2: It's a great covenant day.
1: And lai atoro lo ran mi.
2: Then of them na send me to you. That we should meet. Tomorrow night.
1: Ever any testimony?
2: You have testimonies.
1: On the 29th.
2: Remember on 29th.
1: On the 30th.
2: 31.
1: 31.
2: That storming mountain of glory.
1: Pray
2: about 15 minutes.
1: And be 30.
2: On 30 minutes. You should pray.
1: Lay in program.
2: After this program.
1: Everything you are doing.
2: Ogo to banche.
1: Party by.
2: Keep it aside.
1: Anoint
2: your head.
1: Money no mere.
2: Drink from that water. Then go on your knees.
1: Maje said that.
2: Let me be unstoppable.
1: Maje said that.
2: Let me be unstoppable.
1: Nyojo Tuesday.
2: Today Tuesday.
1: God support
2: you. You support me also.
1: That is said to Ilola.
2: By for this program tomorrow.
1: 1,000
2: with 1,000 naira
1: offering. In Mumbai.
2: You admit I'm just to know. Check your account.
1: Nobody 1,000.
2: If you can get the 1,000 naira there.
1: Fun Olorun mi.
2: Give to my God.
1: Most support you will
2: that I support this prophet.
1: Say to Ola.
2: For tomorrow's program.
1: To bless
2: you. This program blesses me.
1: Mother fed that Ola.
2: And if you want to give tomorrow. Do whatever you can.
1: If God send you to this program.
2: Do it now.
1: God
2: will bless you.
1: Don't support
2: this program.
1: You will
2: never lie. I'm going back again on this program tomorrow.
1: 29.
2: On the 29th. 30. On the 30.
1: 31.
2: On the 31.
1: On the prayer congress.
2: It's our prayer congress.
1: Yes.
2: That we all meet on the mountain of glory.
1: I shagira.
2: In Ibadan. Let the young invite you. Let men invite you. Don't joke.
1: Pastor Imodu,
2: sir,
1: your file account number.
2: 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God bless.
1: For short teller,
2: I prophesy.
1: Hello, Sherry.
2: Prosper.
1: One
2: hand of mercy.
1: Cocaine.
2: Come upon you.
1: In a lower
2: help.
1: Put the back.
2: Come upon you.
1: From glory to
2: let the no go, see no go. You go.
1: I will say that.
2: You are unstoppable.
1: In the name of
2: Jesus.
1: Amen.
2: Don't forget.
1: Lord, Lord, Buster.
2: Lord, Lord, Buster.
1: Fagba.
2: Fagba.
1: Lagos.
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2: 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Anyone you see. 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

0: Good morning, dear listener. You are welcome once again to Ashiva's University Prayer Time. My name is Reverend Canon Bayo Oladimeji. Presenting with me is my brother in Christ, Mr. Taiwo Adenego.
1: Good morning, listener. Today's inspirational talk is titled, Don't Give Up. Life may be grinding you now, but if you hold on and don't give up, you will give back to greatness at last. Until you are grounded, you cannot be grounded. 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
0: Today, we are praying for the staff in the chancellery. The Bible says in Colossians chapter 3, verses 23 and 24, whatever you do, work at it with all your heart, as working for the Lord, not for men, since you know that you will receive an inheritance from the Lord as a reward. It is the Lord Christ you are serving. Let us pray. Heavenly Father, we bless your holy name for the staff in the Vice Chancellor's office. Thank you for your mighty hands that have been upon them for good. We also thank you for the caliber of people that you have chosen as staff in the Vice Chancellor's office. We pray for the Vice Chancellor, the Deputy Vice Chancellor, all Principal Assistant Registrars, and all other staff in the Chancellery. May you continue to endow them with knowledge, wisdom, and good health to contribute their quota to the development of the university. Let commitment to duty flow from the office and serve as good examples for others to follow. Oh Lord, we pray, you open the gate of progress, advance.

0: advancement and promotion for your children in the chancellery. We commend their wives, husbands, and children into your care, that they will know no sorrow over any one of them. We pray for more knowledge and wisdom for them, so that the work in the chancellery can move on smoothly as planned. All this we ask in the name of your Son, Jesus Christ, our Lord. Amen.
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0: Good morning. I am Abimbola Ogunbade Niyi with Araba News at Dawn. Tinubu hails continental recognition of Nigeria's customs modernization program. Federal government partners UNICEF to expand free legal services for vulnerable children. Foreign saying 18 people die as major earthquake strikes Western Colombia.
1: This is the news.
0: President Bola Ahmed Tinubu has welcomed what he described as growing continental recognition of Nigeria's customs modernization program. This follows the selection of a subsidiary of Nigerian-owned Bergman Security Consultant and Supplies Limited to implement a 20-year multi-billion dollar customs modernization project under the African Continental Free Trade Area, AFCFTA. The president says the development demonstrates Nigeria's growing capacity to develop homegrown technological solutions that can serve the wider African market. A statement by the Special Advisor to the President on Information and Strategy, Bayo Onanuga, says another subsidiary of the Nigerian company, Trade Modernization Project, is currently implementing Nigeria's Customs Modernization Program. The company is expected to deploy digital and physical infrastructure aimed at improving customs processes, cargo tracking, border management, and the exchange of trade data across the participating African countries. President Tinubu says that the latest development further underscores Nigeria's potential to provide innovative solutions for the African market. And the Minister of the Federal Capital Territory, Yetsam Wike, has denied reports that he is lobbying to become Director General of the All Progressives Congress Presidential Campaign Council ahead of the 2027 general elections. Wike says he remains committed to supporting President Tinubu's bid for re-election. The FCT minister says it does not need a formal position in the campaign council to contribute to the president's victory in Rivers State and the Federal Capital Territory. Reports had listed Wike among some APC chieftains and government officials allegedly lobbying for or being considered for the position of Director General of the party's Presidential Campaign Council. However, in a statement by his senior special assistant on public communications and social media, Larry Olayinka, Wike dismissed the report as false. He reiterated his support for President Tinubu's re-election while making it clear that his commitment to the president does not depend on holding a position in the campaign council. And also in those states, the state government has directed the 18 local government councils in the state to publicize their development plans and achievements to enable residents and the media access projects being executed at the grassroots. The Commissioner for Local Government and Chieftaincy Affairs, Tamidu Takoro, gave the directive at a press conference in Akure. He said the initiative was aimed at promoting transparency and ensuring that funds allocated to the councils were translated into meaningful and sustainable development for the people.
2: Because there was no signpost to indicate that this thing is being done by the local government. So we have to give them directive that the community want to know what you are. Across all the local government that we've visited in Ondo State, we've been able to feel the impact of the local government administration there. And the directive of the government now is that we must come up with an idea that can guarantee sustainable progress in every of the local government, particularly in the rural area. Very soon, the governor will inaugurate a team that will ensure data collation across the local government.
0: Takura listed some of the projects executed by the councils to include provision of accommodation for core members in Irili, water and street light projects in Accra South, renovation of markets and construction of culverts in Otigbo, as well as an ICT center and accommodation for healthcare workers in Ijari.
2: Most of the local government have been able to build a lot of culverts because of the one they made there have already collapsed, and it has already hindered the movement of the people from one community to another. So they prioritize it in most of this local government. When you go to the local government, you will also appreciate the local government chairman there with what is being enabled to feel the impact of the local government administration there.
0: The commissioner also cited the revival and redesign of the abandoned Mapo Hall project in our local government, construction of 40 lock-up shops in Akoko Southwest local government, and completion of a market project in Akoko Northeast. Takoro stressed the need for local governments to prioritize projects that directly address the needs of their communities and have long-term impact. Still in Ondo State, political analyst and grassroots advocate Adedotun Adebumiti has highlighted the achievements of former Senator Ayo Akinyelure during his tenure as representative of Ondo Central Senatorial District. Adebumiti said Akinyelure's tenure from 2011 to 2015 was marked by employment opportunities and community development projects across the six local government areas of the district. Adebumiti, who made this remark while speaking with journalists in a federal local government, described the former senator as accessible, noting that his open-door policy allowed constituents to easily present their needs and concerns. He explained that his support for Akinyelure was based on his record of service and accessibility. Adebumiti also criticized the incumbent senator, alleging that some constituents had been excluded from empowerment opportunities because of political considerations. He said the people of Ondo Central should use the 2027 election to choose a representative who would be accessible, inclusive, and committed to the development of the senatorial districts. 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After the break, federal government partners UNICEF to expand free legal services for vulnerable children, plus 18 people die as major earthquake strikes Western Colombia. Do stay with us. We'll be right back.
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1: 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Now to the rest of the bulletin. The federal government, the Nigeria Bar Association and the United Nations Children's Fund, UNICEF, have launched a partnership to expand access to free legal services for children in conflict with the lower and older vulnerable children across Nigeria. The Attorney General of the Federation and Minister of Justice, Lateef Fagbemi, in Abuja said access to justice is a fundamental right of every child. Fagbemi noted that children who come into contact with the justice system, whether as victims, witnesses, or alleged offenders, deserve protection and fair treatment. He also stressed that the justice system should protect children rather than harm them, restore that rather than stigmatize them, and listen rather than silence them. Fagbemi added that the federal government is prioritizing children's rights, particularly by addressing unnecessary detention and improving access to child-friendly justice mechanisms. And on the foreign scene, at least 18 people have been killed after a major earthquake struck western Colombia. The mayor of Pereira, Mauricio Zalaza, confirmed the death in Caracol. Zalaza said several other people were trapped in collapsed buildings as emergency team continued rescue operations. The earthquake caused significant damage across several parts of the country. In Manizales, buildings, including the city's cathedral, were damaged while vehicles were crushed by collapsed wall in Cali. However, the Colombia Association of Capital City report that the death toll has risen to 132 people, while 570 have been injured. Emergency and rescue teams are continuing operations as authorities assess the impact of the earthquake. And finally, talking sport. England captain Harry Kane has won the European Golden Shoe for the 2025-26 season after finishing as Europe's leading league goal scorer. Kane received the prestigious individual award following another outstanding campaign with Bayern Munich. The European Golden Shoe is presented annually to the player who scores the most league goals across Europe's top domestic divisions. Kane enjoyed a remarkable season, scoring 73 goals for club and country, including 12 goals for England. The former Tottenham Hotspur striker also made history at the 2026 FIFA World Cup, helping England record their best ever finish at a men's World Cup held outside Europe. The Golden Shoe adds to Kane's growing list of individual achievements and further underlines his status as one of Europe's leading goal scorers. And to end the news at dawn, a recap of our top stories.

We brought to you that President Bola Ahmed Tinubu has welcomed what he described as growing continental recognition of Nigeria's customs modernization program. We also told you that the federal government, the Nigerian Bar Association, and the United Nations Children Fund, UNICEF, have launched a partnership to expand the access to free legal services for children in conflict with the law and other vulnerable children across Nigeria. I also brought to you that on the foreign scene that at least 132 people have died and 570 have been injured as a result of the magnitude 7.5 earthquake that struck in western Colombia. That's Adaba News at dawn as edited by Olayinka Ojo. I am Abimbola Ogunbadini saying thanks for listening. Good morning.

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5: 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We hereby announce admissions into the following studies and courses: Certificate, Diploma, OND, and HND in Community Health Technology, Health Assistance Medical, HAM, Diploma in Public Health, and other courses. 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
8: 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Cheers to the next.
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2: there are people of Ondo State. Torrential rains are here with intensity as earlier predicted. As a result of the downpour across the state, some towns and communities are now flooded. Ondo State Emergency Management Agency, SEMA, under the supervision of the Deputy Governor, Dr. Laidi Adelami Emenai, is calling on residents whose houses, schools, health facilities, markets, religious centers, farmlands are on flood-prone areas to move to safer ground immediately. It is now a punishable offense in Ondo State to block drainages by whatever means. Ondo State Governor Dr. Lucky Orimi Sanyeda to IFCA is working assiduously to ensure that lives and property of all residents of the Sunshine State are protected under our AIDS agenda. For any emergency in your area, call any of the following numbers: 00384-70009, 070-312-2359-0, or contact Office of the Deputy Governor, Alagbaka Akure, Ondo State Emergency Management Agency, announcer.
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10: 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Please listen to this important announcement. 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Are you facing challenge of any kind, such as error in name and date of birth on NIN? 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Once again, 081-6245-3103. Thank you.
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0: The Center for Continuing Education, CCE, Federal University of Technology, Akure Futa, invites applications from qualified candidates for admission into its pre-degree science PDS program, which 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science, public health, financial technology and procurement management technology. 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
1: A celebration of honor is here. A gathering of royalty. A moment history will never forget. 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Date, Saturday, the 15th of August, 2026. 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
2: If you are part of parents who dream of a bright future for their child, a future full of confidence, knowledge, and global opportunities, welcome to Young Scholars Academy, where co-educational day school nurturing young minds from pre-kindergarten and kindergarten all the way to grade 12. 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admission is in progress visit us at number 3 Dr. Akinde Street shortly after Ibule Junction near Somio, Ibule Shoro, Federal Local Government Area, Ondo Street, or 8 to 10 Temilade Street, Dangote 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
3: 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You see, you are La Quay, I am already a cabana, I'm going to let you, Allah, Akito, you, Allah, Akito, you, Allah, Akito, you, Allah, Akito, you, Allah, you, Allah, you, Allah, you, Allah, you, Allah, you, Allah, you, Allah, you, Allah, you, Allah, you, Allah, you, Allah, you, Allah, you, Allah, you, Allah, you, Allah, you, Allah, you, Allah, you, Allah, you, Allah, you, Allah, you, Allah, you, Allah, you, Allah, you, Allah, you, Allah, you, Allah, you, Allah, you, Allah, you, Allah, you, Allah, you, Allah, you, Allah, you, Allah, you, Allah, you, Allah, you, Allah, you, Allah, you, Allah, you, Allah, you, Allah, you, Allah, you, Allah, you, Allah, you, Allah, you, Allah, you, Allah, you, Allah, you, Allah, you, Allah, you, Allah, you, Allah, you, Allah, you, Allah, you, Allah, you, Allah, you, Allah, you, Allah, you, Allah, you, Allah, you, Allah, you, Allah, you, Allah, you, Allah, you, Allah, you, Allah, you, Allah, you, Allah, you, Allah, you, Allah, you, Allah, you, Allah, you,

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4: Yes sir. 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
1: Ondoro,
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1: and let the altar speak to your life,
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1: Jesus is Lord.
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8: Hallelujah.
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8: Amen.
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8: Hallelujah.
7: Gbogbo Jesu Kristi Oluwa wa.
8: Amen. Amen. Amen. Loruko Jesu fire.
7: Ni jejo.
8: Last week
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8: I want to appreciate all of you that came for the anniversary. Okay, last week we appreciated you.
7: Now I dupe siwaju sile.
8: And today also we are appreciating you.
7: Dupe loruko Jesu ti Nazareth.
8: That in the name of Jesus of Nazareth.
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8: Amen.
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8: Amen.
7: Olu aluyo.
8: Amen.
7: O sase yori.
8: Amen.
7: O ni damu.
8: Amen.
7: Je aye yo ri yisa.
8: Amen.
7: Loruko baba loruko baba loruko e mo oko ya se bale.
8: Amen.
7: Ola Jesu Oluwa wa.
8: Amen. Amen. Amen. Loruko Jesu.
7: Ni ose yi.
8: This week
7: ipade wa ko ipo pada.
8: Our program does not change.
7: An ko le ku iwaju ko le kuna se nkan le ku pada pe wole wole ni ti pati night of enough is enough wa ti ayi pada fere jogi tori ti ase ijoba ipinle wa pe ki a ma se soru lakoko ye a so pe Friday to nbo in night of enough is enough sugbon a o ni se ni ale bi ko se ni aogun meso owuro si
8: yes, we are approaching, you know, our monthly program, and it's approaching us too, which
7: night
8: is our
7: enough.
8: Yes, which our monthly night of enough is enough vigil. But because of the government instruction around this time that there is no vigil, we do it during the day, 9 a.m. to 2 p.m.
7: ati papa ju awon kan
8: much more the kan Christian organization
7: wow fe lowo lowo pe ka se isoru
8: yes they are also in support that we are not doing VG
7: ama gbagbe pe bi belu pe emi ko ti mo ofin bi ko se igba emi ko ti mo ese bi ko se igba to ofin de
8: aha apostle paul mentioned in the scripture that he does not recognize sin until there comes the law
7: no ofin lo je ka mo ta pe ni ese
8: it is law that brings in the concept of sin
7: o gbudo fe olowo olorun
8: you must not have any other idol or god except me. If you do that, you see. You must not make oath by anything.
7: Enough is enough.
8: Yes, it's in recognition of the agreement and the instruction from government and together with Khan that our program, which is Night of Enough is Enough, has become Day of Enough is Enough.
7: Hallelujah.
8: Hallelujah. As a result, all of you listening to us and from wherever you listen to us.
7: Yeah. Night of Enough is Enough. Lower tower, you parada. That day, hour of Enough is Enough. How many arguments are there on your Friday? That's the Paris Algumeji.
8: Help us to spread it around. You know, let it go viral and tell everyone that the program, which is Night of Enough, has changed to become Day of Enough is Enough
7: and,
8: program.
7: And
8: when there is a kind of change like that, yam is still yam, even it has become pounded yam. Whatever you used to eat, yam, of course, you use it to eat the pounded yam. In Jesus' name, we shall be well with us. Yeah, all of you are looking forward to the release of anointing, or you're going to have it that day, but it's not going to be tonight. Friday this week.
7: Perfection Land beside NLPC Depot or Ondo Road or
8: is when we meet in Perfection Land beside NLPC Depot or Ondo Road. And it now falls to 14.
7: O ti avi kigbe tototon bayi lori ero agbagbe yi o ni wipe lai gba ti a pari program to ni ojo ile to lo ni to su to koja awon to papa si wa ni ale.
8: Why we are not emphasizing right here now is because the last month, the one we did, there are still few people that came for night, not knowing we have done it in the day.
7: Ni on gbo radio la koko re business o je ke lo mi gbo radio but na pe adabarin won pe mi lati Jos won pe mi lati Plateau won pe mi Leko ko se bi talk ti pe mi lo le de yi adabarin sugbon sibe se bo to ba gbo lo ma mo.
8: Why we are emphasizing is that not everybody are attentive to radio, but they could be busy with business. You know, Adaba is widespread, very far, all the way from just people call me. But this is still part of the issue that people are not totally aware of all the information. As a result, children of God, help us to spread it. You come from Aye, Igbodigbo. Okay, Tukupa.
7: Amen.
8: So help us to spread the information that the program will come up during the day on this Friday this week. It's not going to be in VG, and the perversion anointing you've been waiting and asking for will be released during the day in this program. And now God, the God that owns the VG in the night, that does wonders, is still the God of the day, and he always do wonders. Tomorrow
7: in your deep program one lower number level school opposite Green Park Hotel Perfection Land Nibe CAC Perfection Land.
8: That doesn't stop our program here in Akure at CAC Perfection Land, Okearo, Akure, tomorrow on Wednesday.
7: And on Thursday,
8: which is next tomorrow,
7: prayer and counseling beside NPC Depot or Odoro or Agomeso, Sagomejin on a Yanibe Losey program with the Majin in bed. Thursday 9 a.m. to 2 p.m. Friday 9 a.m. to 2 p.m. Don't go on your soul, Bala. Igba yi akoko yi yo tu olara.
8: Amen. So the program this week in Ore is two, you know, on Thursday 9 a.m. to 2 p.m. and on Friday 9 a.m. to 2 p.m. I pray this season will be comfortable for us in Jesus' name. Amen.
7: And the top not in the top of
8: the one calling you today is the creator of the heavens and the earth.
7: Topic is in that we open me don't know guy.
8: Somebody write this topic calling me today to come and receive miracles. He has the power to create the heavens and the earth. Since the day Genesis have been written, I've never seen in the history somebody coming up to challenge the writing, say sir, he's not God, sir. Whatever religion, about 18 religions, I've not seen anyone come up to challenge Genesis chapter 1. That God creates heavens and earth and everything in the earth. And he works 6 days and rested the seventh day. He's the one calling you this afternoon. Because he has power on everything. He parted the Red Sea. Somebody is listening to the prophet.
7: Lord, the leader, Kaidali, Moses, Tide, Hide, P.
8: Every red sea before you, every part them in the name of Jesus.
7: Amen.
8: Amen. Amen.
7: Amen.
8: The God that creates the heavens and the earth has the power to speak to the waters. Has the power to speak to the fire. He's put to the fire. In the life of Shadrach, Meshach, and Abednego, and his life became ice water. You see them checking the body. It isn't fire burning. It is the one that you called. Wow, that is wow. All of it, the fire of the enemy is burning you. Hear the word of the prophet. Who's that powerful person that is tormenting your life? I see, pronounce today. I say come.
7: Lord of Jesus, tete sare wa o, ko wa gba isimi. Oku wa iso nbe fun won ni o, sare to Jesus wa. Esu ese lode olona, sare to Jesus wa. 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
9: Atalufa, the bishop labor. 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
14: Lojoshu yi ni o.
13: At 10 p.m.
14: Mabo.
13: Ni ishoru yi.
14: Ki won fi ku madura.
13: Oju awon arogobogo je.
14: Ti monitor ogo aye ti
13: e. Oya wa gba ogo re pada.
14: Iwo 30 fogo ti e sinu igi.
13: Sabe ope
14: sinu omi.
13: Koda.
14: Bi won fi ogo omo ti e
13: pamo sabe apata.
14: Caterpillar dura yi o for 22.
13: FC Baba Woli sori.
14: 080-5161-7912.
13: Jesu
14: Loluwa.
15: Praise the Lord.
8: Hallelujah.
15: Alagbara to wipe bologbegba. 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Tori ti o gbagbo o. Kalagbara dakeje. Mo wi lekan.
8: I say it at the other time. Before we went for the break. That imparted the rest.
15: Awon mo lo sibe sinu iyan
8: pe. And the children of God move inside that. Because they have power over it.
15: Ogbogbo lo gbo ti re.
8: Everything listen to.
15: Gbo ti re.
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15: Okuta gbo ti re.
8: So listen to.
15: Oni no te be inu apata.
8: The fire in the rock.
15: Only Olorun Orun
8: is the God of devils that is calling you this
15: week.
8: Say come. Where is
15: deliverance?
8: Whatever the people are saying, they are the enemy of your glory. Where I say, where are you going? What are you going to do?
15: It's
8: the enemy of your glory. Don't answer them. Come quickly. Because when you got a man, the big woman with issue of blood, they stop her. They didn't want to allow us. The East, she do put my effort.
15: I want to hear.
8: That's anything. They don't allow you to be delivered.
15: I'm not going to discourage.
8: Yeah, we call them discouragers.
15: Yeah, but who discourage Jairus?
8: They discourage Jairus. They didn't want him to reach Jesus. When he got to the moment, he's not. He said no, and he received his miracle. And children of God, he prayed the rest. Exodus 14. I read that one. And the children. God walk in because God is mighty. God is mighty. He can do all things. The rest of your life, he will divide it. The sorrow of your life, he will divide it. Miracles will happen. That's how it's going to be. In Jesus' name.
15: In the book of John, chapter 2.
8: In the book of John,
15: verse 1 to 11.
8: They were really little because of our time.
15: Yeah.
8: When the bridegroom is about to put
15: his hands,
8: God put Jesus down water to wine. Don't make mistake. It don't say alcohol. It's not alcoholic wine. It's different from wine.
15: Wine.
8: It doesn't have alcohol. Now Jesus turned water to wine. Sorry. He has power to remove your shame. He has power to remove your reproach. Whatever is a reproach, he has power to remove it.
15: John 2:1-11.
8: Jesus si wi fun pe.
15: Jesus
8: fun pe. E pon mi kun ikoko won ni.
15: A pon mi kun ikoko won ni.
8: Won si pon mi kun won titi de eti.
15: Yes.
8: O si wi fun won pe. E bu jade nisisi. Ki e si gbe to olori ase lo.
15: E gbe to olori ase lo.
8: Won si gbe to gbe lo.
15: Yes.
8: Bi olori ase si to omi ti a to e so di wine wo. Ti ko si mo ibi ti o ti wa.
15: Sugbon
8: awon iranse ti o gbe omi na. Somebody is hearing me. The glory of your life.
15: Omo bi to ti ma wa.
8: Amen.
15: Iyanu aye.
8: The miracle. Amen. Your promotion. Amen.
15: Yes.
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8: Kana ti Galilee.
15: O si fi ogo
8: rẹ.
15: Hallelujah.
8: Hallelujah.
15: Akọse
8: This the first miracle. This week.
7: What move ko wa gba?
8: Yeah, you.
7: Akoje se iyanu.
8: The first miracle. Tomorrow. In Akure. I want you to be the receiver. The first miracle. On Thursday. I want you to be the receiver. And the final on Friday. The day of enough is enough. Night of two. On Friday this week.
7: On
8: 14. I want you to come and receive the first miracle Jesus did. He did in Cana of Galilee. I command for you. As you come in this week, your miracle has come. Your break has come. Your miracle has come. All of you hear me on radio. And you are loved this program. You have been following us over the years. And you listening recently. I want you to raise your word. Raise your word and we'll pray.
7: Amen. Honor yourself and your dinner, Babalala. And one more, I'm going to be and you're born, and I'm going to be Babrasi.
8: Amen.
7: But I'm going to be Tabawa, Bafafa Bafa, and going to go Colara. Cosimi Tawalaro, dear, Cosimi Tanfeno, dear.
8: Yes.
7: Mona Vega Gabia, sir. That's what I'm going to be Kimi Tabawa. I want to go on alone. I want that to go on alone. I want that to go on alone. What do I ask? I shall go back.
8: I want 40 people that can call me quickly. There's already authority in my mouth. I want to pray for your life. Just as I pray, say amen. And so it shall be. It shall be well with you.
7: Wole atadi yere gebel wola bi baba enough is enough 00-335-404-79 00-51-61-79-12 loruko Jesu yo dara fuwa gbogbo tele na wa rowo ninu bank patapata
8: all of you are helping us in the bank
7: and tugba
8: account number take the account number of the child
7: professional line
8: first bank
7: back akoko
8: the first bank 2012 900 208 even if it is 1000 it's not
7: million
8: if it's million
7: 1000 lo so ko fi sibe
8: ilo
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3: Hello, I'm Conor O'Grady at the BBC Sports Centre. BBC Sport understands that Barcelona haven't given up hope of signing Manchester City midfielder Rodri. An opening bid of $45 million was rejected last week. The Premier League club are open to selling the Spaniard, but any deal would demand more than $80 million. Here's the BBC's senior football correspondent, Sammy Mockbell.
4: City rejected a bid last week of around £45 million. We can absolutely expect Barcelona to come again with an offer closer to what Manchester City want, which we understand to be around between the €70 million, €80 million mark. That deal was progressing pretty positively from a Barcelona perspective.
3: Elsewhere, Everton have completed the signing of Brennan Johnson from Crystal Palace. The deal sees Dwight McNeil move in the other direction to Selhurst Park. And Fulham have signed Shea Charles from Southampton. He's the Cottagers' third signing of the summer. Evangelos Marinakis is suing Crystal Palace for a banner shown by their fans depicting the Nottingham Forest owner holding a gun to midfielder Morgan Gibbs-White's head. Marinakis' lawyers lodged the defamation claim in the High Court on Monday. CPFC Limited have been listed as one of two defendants. In the draw for the EFL Cup, Forest will face Leeds United in the only all-Premier League tie of the second round. You can find the full draw on the BBC Sport website. 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

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God of our Father and the Lord, Prophet Dr. Joshua Layiwola Baba Labiamo. Don't stand kakaraka to touch lives, change lives, and also turn every loser to winner. 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I am a winner. This Ogbonge program go happen between 1st to 5th of September year 2026. But make una no forget say now from September 1st to 3rd, now twice we go dey meet to receive miracles from God by 8 a.m. in the morning. And evening program go dey start by 5 p.m. Back na lojo keni osu kesan, ago mejo wuro pelu ago mewale na o mo pade fun adura ti ngogo aye eni tipile tipile nigba ti ase kagba ipago todun yi yo waye ni 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Papa, mama, brother and sister, what do you dey wait for? Come and receive plenty miracle from God, because your season to become a winner over whatever problems you get don't finally come on. For more Tori, make una call this number 070-3981-9410. Alabiama Global Shiloh Convention 20.

0: Controversy. 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
1: A winner. A winner. A winner. A winner.
2: Hallelujah.
3: Hallelujah.
2: Hallelujah.
3: Hallelujah.
2: Hallelujah.
3: Hallelujah.
2: Hallelujah.
3: Hallelujah.
2: Hallelujah.
3: Hallelujah.
2: Hallelujah.
3: Hallelujah.
2: Hallelujah.
3: Hallelujah.
2: Hallelujah.
4: Somebody is under my voice. In the name of the Lord. You shall receive mercy. Somebody is hearing me. In the name of the Lord.
2: My younger
4: daughter. Somebody is under my voice. In the name of the Lord. Somebody is hearing me. In the name of the Lord. Somebody can hear me. In the name of the Lord.
2: I am
4: unstoppable. Somebody is hearing me. In the name of the Lord. Somebody is hearing me. In the name of the Lord.
2: Somebody
4: is hearing me.
2: As
4: a grave,
2: and
4: somebody is hearing me. I announce it.
2: Our
4: destiny that is in store today. The word for today is a word of power. And what you will be working on is your picture. On the issue of picture. But hear this. I beg you,
2: beat
4: this number. You will need it. After I finish this program, you begin to call it. There's a word of authority. There's a word of authority. We want to be praying. For all of those that need it, pick this number. This is the number you are going to call for prayer.
2: 070-390-8194-10
4: Pick it once again.
2: 070-390-8194-10
4: Immediately I finish on this radio. Let me end this program. Immediately I finish. Begin to call it. For the word of authority. An inquiry. On a powerful meeting. That is forthcoming. Every people of God. Wednesday. Please, if you can listen to this
2: video.
4: This coming Wednesday. Anywhere you are. Please endeavor to find your way to the
2: mountain.
4: This is the reason. This Wednesday, the Lord said that some people
2: under monitoring spirit.
4: They are under monitoring spirit. There is nothing they do that they don't see. There are some bewitchment that has entered. Even if they give them
2: one,
4: if they should take it to enter, they won't allow it to
2: work.
4: If they give them water, if they carry it enter, it will not work. Because they are under the surge of monitoring spirit. Maybe you've heard it before, or you've never heard
2: monitoring
4: it.
2: Spirit.
4: There is a monitoring spirit.
3: Yes, sir.
4: The Yoruba people call them monitoring
3: spirit. Yes, sir.
4: And what you don't invite them, and those are what what they
2: want
4: and they destroy something good.
2: Lord
4: said, son, this
2: Wednesday,
4: tell people they should come with a new broom. Just one. They should come with a
2: new broom
4: on Wednesday. Look at me. If you like, you may not take it serious, but no matter how prophets may be spoiled,
2: there
4: are still God's prophets. And from those that God called,
2: that
4: has never betrayed
2: covenant,
4: and has never destroyed covenant,
2: I
4: am one of them. And God sent me. And because there are testimonies, the calling that can make boast of our testimony is a calling that have evidence. Is a calling that have evidence. Look for a broom. Go and buy it in the market. Let it be a new one. And bring it to the mountain on Wednesday. Alabiama Mountain in the city of Akure. Alabiama Mountain in the city of
2: Akure.
4: If you are coming from a war, if you are coming from that angle, you can hear it from
2: there.
4: You can hear us from
2: Ibadan.
4: Once you get to Akure,
5: yes,
2: sir.
4: Alabiama Mountain, along the same.
2: Oh my God,
4: they will carry you there. If you are coming from Ado, ask for Alabiama Mountain.
2: Once
4: you enter
2: Akure,
4: along the
2: same.
4: And if you are in Akure, this Wednesday, locate on Yarugulem Junction.
2: Maybe New Bridge.
4: At that New Bridge.
2: Overhead Bridge.
4: At that Overhead Bridge. That the government just finished.
2: Yes, sir.
4: Ask for one stop supermarket. In the
2: front,
4: you will see a free bus on this Wednesday.
2: You
4: will be bringing people to the mountain this very Wednesday.
2: Join
4: the bus. Ensure that a broom comes with you. This very Wednesday. I won't tell you more than that. The Lord God told me that we should destroy the spirit of monitoring. Before you finish praying,
2: if
4: you want to enter your life, my picture, out from the grave, my picture, it is that statement you be calling.
2: And
4: that grave of no glory.
2: And
4: my picture come out.
6: Oh, yeah, daddy.

0: bonji bala kono ni bonji bala anoba o ya jade jade jade jade jade jade jade jade jade jade jade jade jade jade jade jade jade jade jade jade jade jade jade jade jade jade jade jade jade jade jade jade jade jade jade jade jade jade jade jade jade jade jade jade jade
1: Oluwa wa
0: mi
1: oga
0: nti
1: won pe lemi alaye ni
2: call monitoring spirit
1: won ma ba photo sise
2: they can walk with picture
0: yes sir
1: awore eniyan
2: human picture
1: won ma fi trace
2: they can use the trace them
1: be ni mo so
2: yes sir
1: olofa
2: and that's what
1: ti opolopo anyamo
2: there a lot of destiny
1: to fi rin bi olofo
2: that I'm walking like an honest
1: olofa
2: and that is the reason
1: ti opolopo aye
2: there a lot of lives
0: yes sir
1: ko fi wa loju kan
2: are stagnant.
1: Olofa,
2: and that is why
1: tiopolopo,
2: that a lot
1: isheda,
2: a lot of the
1: things
2: that are in wilderness have been sent
1: lati kede,
2: to announce
1: woli,
2: as a prophet
1: we pay,
2: that this is a set time of deliverance.
1: Oga,
0: yes, sir.
1: God will never do
2: God will never do without a prophet.
1: That
2: is the truth.
1: Ole ma fe
2: gbo. You may not want to hear. God will not do a
1: thing
2: without a prophet.
1: Nigba ti iyan o tan Samaria.
2: When Femi will be ruled out of Samaria.
1: Yes, sir.
2: He sent a prophet.
1: Oga.
0: Yes, sir.
2: And when Egypt will come out of Femi, he sent a prophet. And when it comes to the valley of dry bones, he sent a prophet. And when it comes to bringing up the body of Lazarus, he sent a prophet. And when Nineveh wants to be saved,
0: yes, sir.
2: He sent a prophet.
1: Oga.
0: Yes, sir.
2: And when there were no rain in the land, he sent a prophet.
0: Yes, sir.
2: And when the sun was stand and the moon was stayed,
0: yes, sir.
2: He sent a prophet.
0: Yes, sir.
2: Nothing will never be done.
1: Yes, sir.
2: He sent a prophet. A word that I saw. The solution is with the prophet. And when the foundation of the city is
1: not,
2: and when the water was bitter,
1: oh,
2: it was the prophet that was sent.
1: Joshua,
2: Joshua is the one that was sent to deliver
0: us.
2: If the land of the earth is bitter and the water is not sweet,
1: oh,
0: yes,
2: will be sent.
1: Oga,
0: yes, sir.
2: I've been sent
1: down
2: that your land must receive healing. I am telling everyone, I am making boast of God that the meeting that I existed
1: city was September
2: till September.
1: Come back to this September 1st.
2: Once it is September 1st, we start a yearly meeting. It's going to be powerful. Once in a year, that angel he
1: does
2: tear up water once
1: September 1st.
2: To
1: September
2: 1st. We want to sea of water, and which water is the water of revival, the water of glorification. Yes, sir. Don't miss this meeting. It's a yearly convention.
1: September 1st.
2: So
1: September
2: 5th.
1: Alabiama.
2: Alabiama.
1: Global.
2: Global.
1: Shiloh Convention.
2: Shiloh Convention.
1: Alabiama.
2: Alabiama.
1: Global.
2: Global.
1: Shiloh Convention.
2: Shiloh Convention.
1: Alabiama.
2: Alabiama.
1: Global.
2: Global.
1: Shiloh Convention.
2: Shiloh Convention.
1: Oh my baby.
2: It's going to start.
1: In September 1st.
2: September 1st.
1: Hey, what,
2: now listen.
1: Oluwa, we
2: pray. The Lord said.
1: In September 1st.
2: In September 1st.
1: Si gbogbo eyan mu eso.
2: Everyone should come with fruit. A lot of fruit. And once you can hold on to
1: it,
2: just come with one. Just one fruit. And come and use that fruit.
1: In September 1st.
2: September 1st.
1: I'm a baby.
2: We are going to start.
1: September 1st.
2: And it's going to hand.
1: In September 5th.
2: By September
1: 5th. And you can you woli.
2: As someone said,
1: please
2: explain to us.
1: Come back in September 1st.
2: By September 1st.
1: I go make journey.
2: By 8 a.m.
1: Shubha Shori.
2: But you see.
1: Ni biti boss wa mandro.
2: Where our boss will stay.
1: Ni one stop supermarket.
2: One stop supermarket.
1: Your dating is still.
2: And write down
1: by September 1st.
2: What job can you Oshuka?
1: See September 5th.
2: Your job can Oshuka.
1: Olosori okay.
2: You are going to the mountain.
1: Don't call it right.
2: Go and write it down.
1: No man,
2: and walk towards
1: September 1st.
2: Job can you Oshuka?
1: September 5th.
2: Our job can you Oshuka? You are going to the mountain.
1: Ojubelo.
2: Nothing more than
1: Ori
2: that.
1: Okay, wo.
2: Which mountain?
1: Ori okay, labia.
2: Alabia, my prayer mountain.
1: In Akure.
2: In the city of Akure.
1: Ibeni mo lo.
2: And that is where
1: I'm going. Ofelo wa nbe.
2: I want to be there.
1: For Jomaru.
2: For 5 days.
1: Ofelo be elede
2: ami soro. I want to speak with my destiny.
1: Mimi na ofelo fori kore.
2: I want to go and partake of
1: gospel. Awon eyan de kunde be.
2: People go there with
1: me. One day pada pelu
2: e. And they are returning with bounty.
1: Tori agbara Olorun lo se be.
2: Because of the power of God I made it so.
1: Mo kede.
2: I announce
1: ni oruko Oluwa.
2: In the name of the Lord.
1: Oh ni sori
2: bu. Amen.
1: Like a pilot. Oh, ni Yahweh.
2: Amen.
1: And mo gbadura
2: for you. I pray for you.
1: Ti e o ni baje.
2: Amen. Will not be destroyed.
1: Ti e o ni baje.
2: Amen. Will not be destroyed.
1: Ti e o ni baje.
2: Amen.
1: Ti e o ni baje.
2: Amen. Will not be destroyed.
1: Oga.
0: Yes sir.
1: Osogun fe to wa loju kan.
2: There is no battle for that person that is starting.
1: Tori ko lo bi kankan
0: mo. Yes sir.
2: They are heading nowhere again.
1: Eni ba ti duro.
2: And anyone that is starting.
1: Ayi e ti duro.
2: Yes sir. Their life has been starting.
1: Oga.
0: Yes sir.
1: Never move.
2: And anyone moving, and they are the one that they wage war against.
0: Yes, sir.
1: And one preacher,
2: some preachers,
1: why need to battle for you for Jesus?
2: They say, once you give your life to Christ,
1: so go,
2: there is no battle.
1: You are new. Ogun se se bere.
0: Yes sir.
1: Jeremiah 190 ke o so be.
2: Jeremiah ori kini ese ko kan. Ogun never made it so.
0: Yes sir.
1: O ba ti fire fun Jesus.
2: Can you give your life to
1: God? Fire ti move.
2: And your life is moving.
1: Oga.
0: Yes sir.
1: Wa ma gbo wo ko wo o.
2: Wa ma gbo
1: wo ko wo o.
2: Wa
1: na o wa gba adua.
2: And you are going to pray.
1: Lati gbo wo ko wo
0: o. Yes sir.
2: Those ugly
1: hair. Oga.
0: Yes sir.
1: O ta o ni ye ta kan lo bi.
2: Ah, devil will not stop. Putting up canopy. You will not stop destroying it.
0: Yes, sir.
2: You will be destroying it. As they are constructing their canopy,
1: your pipe,
2: you will be removing the pipe.
1: Man, to be canopy.
2: Yes, sir.
1: Tearing
0: it. Yes, sir.
2: That is the way to live in life.
1: What about the Wednesday?
2: And on Wednesday,
1: in all August,
2: yes, sir. We are going to be praying with
1: you. All Wednesday in August.
2: But Wednesday, you know,
1: Wednesday to
2: from this coming Wednesday.
1: Igbalẹ tutun kan.
2: Come with a new broom.
1: Mama bo lori
2: oko. And bring it to the mountain.
1: Igbalẹ tutun.
2: A new broom.
1: Eyo kan.
2: That's one.
1: Enikan ni ejo sir.
2: And someone said please.
1: Mi o ba nigba te nso.
2: I don't meet you when you're saying it.
1: E ba mi tun so.
2: Please recap again. Look here.
1: Aladua ta fe gba.
2: And we have a prayer
1: for number.
2: But pick this number.
1: 070 70 39 81 91 94 10. Is 070 70 39 81 94 10. Tim Martin Pariba.
2: Immediately I finish.
1: Merezi kwe.
2: Begin to call. All of what you
1: want
2: to have is what I will answer you. All of what you
1: want
2: to have, I will tell you the mystery.
0: Yes, sir.
2: All of every good determination in life is going to
1: battle.
2: All of every good
1: determination
2: works hand in hand with new enemies.
0: Yes, sir.
2: Once you have a good determination, you are going to have a new
1: winner.
2: You must be determined that
1: I will be a winner. I
2: will never be a loser. Yes,
1: sir.
2: If you lose, what will you tell your generation? If you lose, what will you tell your children?
1: In the future,
2: Lord God, yes, sir. It is always
1: difficult
2: that you hold on to somebody's matter and you lose that of the
1: enemy.
2: It is always very disastrous.
1: Oh, celebrate your winning.
2: That you celebrate the word of a man and you lose that of the divinity.
1: Oh, God.
0: Yes, sir.
2: There is no word of a man that is worthy of edification. And they were, you were told that as much as you pray, what did you bring? That is the word of a man. You better don't hold on to
1: it.
2: Because those that say so,
1: they are
2: coming back to tell you that show us your God. If you don't lose,
1: Faith.
2: And if you don't fail,
1: so they give up.
2: And you don't give
1: up.
2: Because anyone that gives up,
1: to fuck up,
2: he has fucked
1: up.
2: In the name of the Lord.
0: Amen.
1: Lord, do it. I don't want
2: this year that
1: we but that
2: down.
1: Be boji. If you are
2: whatever,
1: you know, I beg
2: that.
1: Let me end with
2: this.
1: Only a job.
2: Brother, please.
1: What about one
2: pictures are in
1: place.
2: What will happen?
1: Madam,
2: don't be confused.
1: Go and read
2: the book of
1: 37.
2: 37.
1: Oh, God.
3: Yes, sir.
1: You will
2: realize
1: that.
2: You
1: have number one.
2: If pictures are in
1: grace,
2: then the life will be silent.
1: Can you see celebration?
2: There will be celebration.
3: Yes, sir.
1: Everywhere will be quiet.
2: Oh, you won't don't
1: see. What's a group of family?
2: The WhatsApp group of your family. There is no noise there. Because there is no one that is doing anything. Not to talk of posting.
1: Congratulations.
2: Everything is just
3: starting. Yes, sir.
1: Message there because even last.
2: The message you wrote there last.
1: Nobody responded.
2: Nobody responded. Because it's our
1: conversation.
2: Because that house has been placed in
1: a grave.
2: There is silence.
1: Mokege oyarugule. Lati ago meje.
2: From 7.
1: O ti ma debe.
2: The bus will be.
1: You wanna debe.
2: You to be there.
1: Wọn ma ku awon eyan
2: wa. They will be bringing people.
1: Sorry, okay.
2: To the mountain.
1: Oga.
2: Yes, sir.
1: Oh, brother.
2: You must not come late.
1: Tori wipe.
2: Because.
1: Oro Satan.
2: Your case is
1: dire. But to ba ti
2: September. But by September.
1: First.
2: To
1: fifth.
2: To fifth.
1: Alabiama.
2: Alabiama.
1: Global Shiloh Convention.
2: Global Shiloh Convention.
1: Ipade to lagbara.
2: It's a very powerful.
1: Oga.
3: Yes, sir.
1: Mi o le ma sori lori
2: afefe. I cannot be counting testimony.
1: I may impossibility here. Cases.
2: A lot of impossibility cases.
1: Tolon ti yanju.
2: That God.
1: You want am abo wa wo.
2: You to come.
1: Ware ti o nile omo.
2: You will see those without womb.
1: To gbo mo lowo.
2: And they are with their.
1: Ware to wa bi olori
2: buruku. See those that come as an unfortunate.
1: To do lori re.
2: And they are fortunate.
1: Ware to toro wo wa.
2: See those that came begging
1: don't get in,
2: and they are now giving out
1: money
2: and are helping people.
1: Oh God,
3: yes, sir.
1: This is a mountain
2: of
1: resolution.
2: And how much are we going to use as a gate fee? We don't take gate fee. What are we to buy?
1: Oh God,
2: yes, sir. We don't have oil to sell, and we don't sell water. Just come.
1: With
2: your faith,
1: September 1st,
2: Lati Bere. We are going to start
1: on the 5th,
2: and we shall end it.
1: Hey, Ibitimowa.
2: And where I am is far.
1: Oh,
2: yes, sir.
1: Saul was Samuel.
2: And Saul located Samuel. And there is nowhere that
1: to
2: is
1: you, man.
2: Once it gets to the issue of your destiny. Go back to your man. You may go and vote in your hometown. You cannot go and
3: vote.
1: They want to go.
2: Travel to your hometown. That place is not far.
1: But I am a rebel, but
2: your destiny wants to be
1: restored. Oh,
2: God, yes, sir.
1: Any
2: destiny that is not important.
1: See,
2: and to the owner,
1: I can you be.
2: It is a fool for the
1: dog.
2: I am now in the name of the Lord.
3: Amen.
2: I am expecting in this prayer.
1: Mokede,
2: I announce.
1: I will not read
3: Jadembo. Amen.
1: Jadembo. Yara ta gbe opo mo.
2: That room you've been kept.
1: Mo be Olorun.
2: I beg on
1: Olorun. Eni to pe mi.
2: The one that called me.
1: To ran mi ise.
2: That sent me.
1: O gbe o jade.
3: Amen.
1: Obirin kan gbo mi lowo.
2: Woman can hear me.
1: Ofa mo la kojo.
2: Arrow of no saving.
1: Ofa gbesi.
2: Arrow of death.
1: To ba o.
2: That has come.
1: Ofa yen jade.
3: Amen.
1: Olorun gbo mi lo spiritu.
2: Maybe you can hear me in your
1: spirit. Mo pray for
2: you. I pray for you.
1: Lori bed to wa
2: yen. On that bed that you are.
1: Oya gba iwosan.
3: Amen.
1: Omi tan lo fun e.
2: That water they use.
1: Amen. Abere to ngba.
2: That injection you are taking.
1: Amen. Ko sise.
3: Amen.
1: Olorun wo ko medical.
2: The Lord never reject medical.
1: Amen. Ti bi medical gba wa
2: gba. Even receive medical.
1: Amen. Ti bi medical sise.
2: True medical you can
1: work. Anywhere you are.
2: Maybe keep it your
1: prayer. Receive your healing.
3: Amen.
1: Paul was a doctor.
2: Ah, doctor ne Paul.
1: If God does not like doctor.
2: Abi Olorun ba feran oni mo
1: se. You will not come Paul.
3: Yes, sir.
1: Mo gbadura fun
3: o. Oruko je.
1: O ya gba iwosan.
3: Amen.
1: Korogolu.
3: Amen.
1: Oga.
2: Yes, sir.
1: 070.
2: 070 39 81 94 10
1: You want on low Facebook.
2: But as many using Facebook.
1: On low TikTok.
2: You are using TikTok.
1: Search page.
2: Search this page.
1: Prophet.
2: Prophet.
1: Olayiwola.
2: Olayiwola.
1: Joshua.
2: Joshua.
1: Prophet.
2: Prophet.
1: Joshua.
2: Joshua.
1: Olayiwola.
2: Olayiwola.
1: Babalabiamu. prophet,
2: prophet
1: Joshua,
2: Joshua,
1: Olayiwola,
2: Olayiwola,
1: Babalabiam,
2: Babalabiam,
1: prophet,
2: prophet
1: Joshua,
2: Joshua,
1: Olayiwola,
2: Olayiwola,
1: Babalabiam,
2: search it, search it now.
1: Lord, add it
2: and go and head it.
1: Go follow it.
2: Follow it all.
1: Page one.
2: That is our page.
1: Ni TikTok.
2: On TikTok.
1: Ni YouTube.
2: On YouTube.
1: Ni Instagram.
2: On Instagram.
1: Ni Facebook.
2: On Facebook.
1: Lord, search it.
2: Go and search it.
1: And follow one.
2: And follow us. You will see
1: Allah no lolo.
2: That God is a
1: man. Weekly.
2: Beside it,
1: Lord, do it.
4: My country people, it don't come again, oh. Alabiamo Global Shiloh Convention 2026, don't land gidiba. God of our Father and the Lord, Prophet Dr. Joshua Olayiwola Baba Alabiamo. Don't stand kakaraka to touch lives, change lives, and also turn every loser to winner. Iwo local lati di ase gombe otin darapo mo ogologo awon eniyan ti won yo peju pese. 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I am a winner. This Ogbonge program go happen between 1st to 5th of September year 2026. But make una no forget say na from September 1st to 3rd. Na twice we go dey meet to receive miracles from God. By 8 a.m. in the morning, an evening program go they start by 5 p.m. Back in a lojo kenyo shukesa, agome jo wuro, pelu agome wale, na ome upade, fwa dure ati ngu guwa ye ni tipile tipile, ni gwa tia 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Ati be bello. Likewise, many gospel singers will carry grace, such as Prophetess Dr. Bisi Alawiyaluko, Evangelist Dr. Toyosi Akinya, Evangelist Ibuku Oluwa, Ogo Oluwa, Minister Oluwa Fenomi Olaniyi, Evangelist Folashade Taiwo, and many more. Go the minister powerfully at this year convention. Papa, mama, brother, and sister, what do you they wait for? Come and receive plenty miracle from God, because your season to become a winner over whatever problems you get. Don't finally come on. For more Tony, make una call this number 07039 819410 Alabiamo Global.

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2: Hello, I'm Conor O'Grady at the BBC Sports Centre. BBC Sport understands that Barcelona haven't given up hope of signing Manchester City midfielder Rodri. An opening bid of $45 million was rejected last week. The Premier League club are open to selling the Spaniard, but any deal would demand more than $80 million. Here's the BBC's senior football correspondent, Sammy Mockbell.
3: City rejected a bid last week of around £45 million. We can absolutely expect Barcelona to come again with an offer closer to what Manchester City want, which we understand to be around between the €70 million, €80 million mark. That deal was progressing pretty positively from a Barcelona perspective.
2: Elsewhere, Everton have completed the signing of Brennan Johnson from Crystal Palace. The deal sees Dwight McNeil move in the other direction to Selhurst Park. And Fulham have signed Shay Charles from Southampton. He's the Cottagers' third signing of the summer. Evangelos Marinakis is suing Crystal Palace for a banner shown by their fans depicting the Nottingham Forest owner holding a gun to midfielder Morgan Gibbs-White's head. Marinakis' lawyers lodged the defamation claim in the High Court on Monday. CPFC Limited have been listed as one of two defendants. In the draw for the EFL Cup, Forest will face Leeds United in the only all-Premier League tie of the second round. You can find the full draw on the BBC Sport website. And for more football news from the BBC, go to bbc.com/football.
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1: This Big Brother Ninja Season 11 go hot past pressing iron. 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
3: The Governor of Ondo State, His Excellency Dr. Lucky Remisa Aiyedatiwa, has approved the commencement of adoption of children at the Ministry of Women Affairs and Social Development. 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
2: 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My name is Shola. I have with me in the studio here Brother Jason Ola. You're welcome, sir.
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2: 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Brother George slept in the Lord on October 27th, 2021. The legacy of teaching and preaching the true gospel of our Lord Jesus Christ lives on. 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Tell them the hour of truth is here. And tell them, tell them the hour of truth is here. 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The Telegram handle is Bible Class on Air, one word. Bible Class on Air. However, if you want to call me after the program, stay tuned and I'll give you the number that you'll call after the program. However, to call us in the studio, the number to call is 0816251-9991. 0816251-9991. That is the number to call us in the studio. 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Good evening. Welcome to Bible Class on Air. And please don't forget to turn down the volume of your radio set. The number to call us in the studio is 0816251-9991. Let's have the first caller. Please,
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0: 91. That is the number to call to ask any question from the Holy Bible.
1: Hello?
0: Yes, hello.
1: Wale lato olon soro sa.
0: Ashio.
1: Egalo.
0: Yes, sir.
1: Ibere mi ni pe kilo de ti awon Christian mi ma fi misbehave se awon to ma fi pe boya awon kan o wa holy. E wa won det ma da pe o le ju ta won to wa holy kilo de.
0: Okay, why the, his question is, why is it that some Christians feel what you call holier than thou, that they feel they are holy while others are not holy, whereas the behavior and the characters of such individuals are almost nothing to write home about? Well, It's human nature to be hypocritical. If you look at the problem our Lord Jesus Christ had when he was here physically, was with the religious people, the Pharisees, the Sadducees, the Essenes. He had problems with them. Why was he having challenges with them? Was because what they portray outside is different from what really goes on their inside. Now, what they tell people to do is different from what they themselves do. So that's the reason why if you read Matthew 23 and a whole lot of places in the book of Matthew, you will see our Lord Jesus Christ calling, and continuously he kept on calling them hypocrites. A hypocrite is someone you could call an actor, someone who acts, is like he's acting a drama. His real self is different from what he's acting out. So the word hypocrite means an actor, a jester. So he kept on calling them hypocrites because what they tell people to do is different from what they themselves would rather do. Imagine someone telling you that I can never be sick. Imagine Jesus. Can Jesus be sick? And these same people will call their personal physician to attend to them at home, while you and I would rather not visit our physicians when we are sick and we'll be praying. These same people will tell you that they are protected by the blood of Jesus, and yet they go around with mopos and go around with security, physical security. So, and when they display such acts, you know, some people who don't put on earrings, some people who put on dorami trousers and skirts will tell you that they are holy, while anybody who's putting on trousers is a sinner, or because they attend church or they fast, and someone who does not fast, they see that person as an unholy person. These are all hypocritical acts. They do not in any way define who a true Christian is.
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0: You see, for instance, I give an example of people who attend churches regularly. You'll be surprised that if you go to a club, and if you are leaving the club, the chances that you see somebody to pick you up back to your destination is higher than you going to a church and seeing somebody picking you from the church to your destination. That's how hypocritical we can be.
2: A to se apere omiran pe bi a ba lo si ode ariya ile ijo
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0: So that's how hypocritical we can be. And Paul warned us according to the inspiration of the Holy Spirit. He said in Romans chapter 12 verse 3, and he tried to tell us who a Christian is. A Christian is humble, and look at what he said. And you'll be surprised that pride follows many Christians. When you begin to think that others are so sinful that you do not even have anything to do with them, listen to what it says. For I say, Romans 12, verse 3, for I say, though through the grace given unto me, to every man that is among you, not to think of himself more highly than he ought to think, but to think soberly according as God had dealt to every man the measure of faith. Don't think too highly of yourself. That's the hallmark of a Christian. And that is one of the reasons why I hate that title. When people call me pastor or daddy, I'll tell you, I'm simply Shola. Call me Shola. Don't call me daddy. Why would you? Do you know the surprising thing? The person who is calling me daddy might be more spiritual than me when it comes to good character. That's even the worst part of it. Because I stand and preach, I teach the scripture, does not mean that I'm more spiritual than you, that I'm more holy than you, and you now begin to call me daddy. Come on. So, and me too, I'll not be feeling too high, you know. Some people, if you don't even call them apostle, or you don't call them pastor, or you don't call them bishop, you're in trouble. They won't answer you. You see a prof, and you say, prof, mister, and then lie, me, stay there and wait for mister to answer you. So he said, we should not think of ourselves too highly of ourselves. If you're a Christian, someone addresses you as your name, come on, answer. But don't be a one, the doctor, the professor, the apostle, man, but don't be a kilo njo wa lowo gana. So that's the thing. We need to be humble.
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0: Thank you so very much. Let's move to the next caller. 081-62-51-9991.
3: Hello.
0: Come on, please turn down the volume of your radio set.
3: I'm away from the side. Hello.
0: Hello.
3: Comrade Dele Akaribu, calling from Ondo City.
0: Yeah, the feedback.
3: Hello, so I'm putting it off completely. Hello.
0: Hello, good evening.
3: Yeah, good evening, sir.
0: Yes, good evening.
3: I, Comrade Dele Akaribu, calling from Ondo City.
0: Thank you.
3: God bless you, my brother. Amen. I pray the Lord will renew your strength.
0: Amen.
3: Your anointing will never run dry in Jesus' mighty name.
0: Amen.
3: Now, those hypocrites, what are the likelihood penalty that the Lord has for them? Those who will never stand on their point. Those who will say yes, and when they get there, they say no. Those who will say do this, and by the time they get there, they are doing another thing. What are the penalties that God is likely have for them? That is my question, sir.
0: All right.
2: Ibere ti won bere ni pe iru awon alagaba gebe bawo yen to je pe won o le duro ninu oro won pe iru ijiyawo lo wa nile fun won lati odo Olorun.
0: All right. Then about you see there is an ignorant hypocrite and there is a deliberate hypocrite. Now, an ignorant hypocrite is trying to find his identity. He's not too sure. So sometimes he says certain things and acts another way. He's scared. He's afraid. Trying to, you know, it's like Peter. Would we say Peter was not saved? No, Peter was saved, but he was not too convinced yet about how to deal with the Gentiles. So when he was transiting from the Old Testament understanding to the New Testament understanding, he got to the Gentiles and was eating with them. Immediately he saw Paul coming, he withdrew. And Paul was like, come on, you hypocrites, you don't even understand what the New Testament gospel is all about. Come on, don't do that. And you know what? Peter corrected himself and everything was fine. Now, let's look at others like the Pharisees. What do they do when they are now corrected? They try as much as possible to justify their actions. And thereby, when it mattered the most for them to change, they never changed. Rather, they plotted the downfall of the person who was pointing to them their fault. So there is a deliberate hypocrite and there is an ignorant hypocrite. So the consequence and the penalty for both are different. the chances that a deliberate hypocrite will change is zero. But the chances that an ignorant hypocrite will change is high. Because once he realizes, he changes.
2: Say down, say, bear it, bear it. Jackie of the Mock, eh? Orishi Megia, I want Gabagibi, Niowa. I like Gabagibi, can get to Gapadi no, I'm a come or carre. 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We are a dagut, I see, nay, boya. 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We need back to you, O yet you tin it, Latin, my gemu, lay laywa. 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
0: Okay, let's see what our Lord Jesus Christ said about the Pharisees and what they do and the problem of following a deliberate hypocrite. In Matthew 23, verse 15, now listen to how our Lord Jesus Christ describes a deliberate hypocrite. Matthew 23, verse 15. Woe unto you, scribes and Pharisees, hypocrites! For ye compass sea and land to make one proselyte. And when he is made, you make him twofold more the child of hell than yourselves. Now, let's break it down. Christ is saying the deliberate hypocrite is a child of hell himself. So what's the punishment? Hell. Now, the convert that a deliberate hypocrite now creates is worse than that hypocrite himself. And that is the situation we find ourselves in Nigeria today. Those who defend the stupidity of pastors are worse than the pastors that have been stupid. How can somebody tell you to eat grass and somebody is justifying that? How can somebody tell you that miracle alert will come into your account and you believe it? How can somebody tell you that he went into an airport and he landed in France and you believed it? You are worse than that person who is saying it. So the penalty, the punishment is clearly stated from the scripture.
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0: All right, thank you so very much. Let's move to the next caller, 081-6251-9991. That is the number to call us in the studio. Hello, good evening. Welcome to Bible Class on Air.
4: Hello, sir.
0: Hello.
4: Uruko mini la Uni Adiwale lati Owele Ijesha, Osun State.
0: Sure.
4: Edakun e ba meka iwe Ezekiel 47:12. 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
0: All right, thank you. His question is this: is it wrong for you to use herbs for medication? Is it wrong that some pastors have decided to turn their minds and say it is devilish for you to use herbs for medication? He told us to view Ezekiel 47:12. And by the river, upon the bank thereof, on the side and on that side shall grow all trees for meat, whose leaf shall not fade, neither shall the fruit thereof be consumed. It shall bring forth new fruit according to his months, because

0: these pastors have healed. Nobody has ever produced. All the GOs in Nigeria combined and all they've been doing, the miracles they've been doing, just produce one blind man that they've healed with the name. A deaf man with the name. All the either big, small, medium-sized GO pastor, tell them to go to the school of the deaf. Tell them to go to the school of the blind. They will pass by or what and come to Democracy Park and tell us that they are performing wonders. It's a lie. Leaves are for meds, are for medication. So if you have the opportunity of understanding how to mix it for medication, please do. However, there is a caution to it. Because these things are not measured and they compose, the composition of certain leaves might not suit somebody else's body. So there are chances that you might, for instance, there are some leaves that are very high in probably glucose. Now, a diabetic patient who is taking such leaves, certain things like that can increase the insulin, can increase the glucose level in that person, and will trigger a challenge in that person's body. For instance, my wife is allergic to that particular component of flagyl. If she takes flagyl today, you'll be surprised at how she'll react. She'll peel from head to toe. Now, people react to things differently. So we don't know the composition of certain leaves. If we have an understanding of who it will work for, of course, yes, it is good for consumption.
1: See, that was a very tea, Zekali Ore Katadini, a daughter, as a kegila, it you can pay a way at Yabo, who are from Molarada. But look, quite get good map, eh? Say, or alone, tear, pay a kiss, you are see, tear talk, I say, paper, quay shape, paya, in Kanyaga, Connie, won't he lay? 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
0: The time will not permit me to go further in helping you to understand the importance of this is not an advert, but there's a program that holds on Adaba. And this woman talks about health most of the time. And if you understand what she explains and you listen carefully, you see the power of natural medicine. And what's natural medicine if not our food that we consume and herbs that helps us to heal properly? So for someone who is so ignorant telling you that prayer will heal you. Thank you so very much. Let's go to the next caller. The number to call us in the studio is 081-6251-99.

0: 0891. Hello, good evening. Welcome to Bible Class on Air.
1: Hello.
0: Hello.
1: Good evening, sir.
0: Good evening.
1: Yes, I want to ask one.
0: Please go ahead.
1: Yes, can I speak in Yoruba?
0: Ah, my test waju. Ele son Yoruba, ele son ni.
1: Okay.
0: Ele son pidgin kan ele so.
1: You know, Luke chapter 4.
0: Right.
1: Verse 18 e je ka fun mi ke se. Who is speaking here?
0: Luke 4:18. All right. The Spirit of the Lord is upon me, because he had anointed me to preach the gospel to the poor. He had sent me to heal the brokenhearted, to preach deliverance to the captives, and the recovery of sight to the blind, to set at liberty them that are bruised. So, the caller is seeking explanation to this verse. Without presuming and assuming, if I assume too much, please apologies, but I want to presume that the reason why this question is coming up is because I mentioned something about healing. If my assumption is wrong, please pardon me. But I can tell you for free that this verse was talking about our Lord Jesus Christ. And he was not in any way talking about physical healing that all our pastors are doing today. Not in any way. Not in any way.
2: Nitori ti o fi ami ororo yan mi lati waasu ihere fun awon otosi o ti ran mi lati se iwosan awon oni okan onirobinu je ati lati waasu idasile fun awon igbekun iturire fun awon afoju ati lati jowo 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
0: And the healing he's talking about here is the spiritual sickness that every mankind is facing, which is the sickness of our soul. Our soul is sick and dead. Now, when he said the gospel, to preach the gospel is clear in 1 Corinthians chapter 15. Anything other than what you find in 1 Corinthians chapter 15, verse 1 to 4, is null and void. The gospel is not me, Shola, I have cancer, and God wants to heal my cancer. It's a lie. That's not the gospel. The gospel is not, Shola, I was barren before, and I want to give birth. That's not the gospel. The gospel is not, Shola, oh, you were jobless before. Now, about three companies are seeking for you to get you employed. That is not the gospel. Listen to the gospel that is being preached to the poor. 1 Corinthians chapter 15. Let's go to 1 Corinthians chapter 15 so that you'll understand the gospel that is being preached to the poor. And don't forget, we'll now read Romans chapter 1 verse 18. Listen to what the gospel is. 1 Corinthians chapter 15. I'll begin from verse 1 to get the context. Moreover, brethren, I declare unto you the gospel which I preached unto you, which ye also have received, and wherein ye stand, by which ye also are saved. You are saved by the gospel. If ye keep in memory what I preach unto you, unless ye believed in vain. For I delivered unto you first of all that which I also received, how that Christ died for our sins according to the scriptures, and that he was buried, and that he rose again the third day according to the scriptures. That means the entire scripture from Genesis to Malachi, which he's referring to now, was talking about what? How Christ died, how he was buried, how he rose again. And Paul now said in Romans chapter 1, verse 18, that I am not ashamed of the gospel because it is the power of God unto salvation. The gospel is about the birth, the suffering, the death, the burial, the resurrection, and the ascension of Christ. Anything other than that is not the gospel. Oh, agba tu sile. Oh, wale rikan. 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
0: Now, when you look at Isaiah chapter 53, I want us to look at it so that you get the context of the healing that the Bible is talking about in that Luke 4, 18, that he was, the Spirit of the Lord has anointed me to preach the gospel. Now, you now understand what the gospel is. Now, the poor, he said he's preaching to the poor and the recovering of sight. Now, that sight is not in any way physical sight. I'll point to you and you will see that it's not physical sight. Now, let's look at the book of First Isaiah chapter 53. I want us to concentrate our efforts on verse 4 and 5. Now, let's break it down. Look at what Isaiah chapter 53 verse 4 and 5 says. Surely he had borne our griefs. Now, that grief is not my cancer. If you think it is my cancer that is my grief, you are missing the point. And carried our sorrows. If it is my husband that left me, that you think that is the sorrow Jesus Christ carried. Jesus Christ is not bothered about my husband left me, my wife took my house, my child had an accident. That's not the greatest grief a man can face. Yet we did esteem him stricken, smitten of God and afflicted, but he was wounded for our transgressions. He was bruised for our iniquities. So what is the grief that I bear? My transgression. What is the sorrow that I bear? It is my iniquities that I cannot free myself from. No single individual can free himself from his transgression. No amount of penance, no amount of money, no amount of animal sacrifice can take away this grief and sorrow. But you know what? He paid that price. That is what the Bible is saying, that I am now poor because I'm stricken with sin. I was shapen in sin. I was born in sin. I drink sin like water. Now said, the chastisement of my peace. What is that, our peace? The peace of reconciliation between me and God. Romans chapter 5 verse 1 says, therefore, being justified by faith, we have peace with God. Now, the chastisement of our peace was upon him, and with his stripes we are healed. Healed from what? From our sins. So therefore, the gospel is what heals us from that ultimate sin, that ultimate disease that we have. Not cancer, not tuberculosis, not malaria, not physical blindness. Why? Because according to John chapter 9, listen to what God now said about blindness in John chapter 9. Come, go ahead, sir.
2: You know, where I say, I tell you, my daughter, I say, I can't tell ki oye oye awon ewo senti akanu we look yen ki o ba le ye wa daada ki a le mo ohun ti iwo sen yen ti o tumo si ese kenin ati 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
0: irere o le laju afoju kankan Nigeria ba je ke ni gbodi ton yi je o ihirere o le idea ti adi ti o to ba le la e je kon ma lo si school of the deaf to ba le la e je kon ma lo si school of divine kon lo wa su kon de wo won san ko ti si eyo kan so to ti wo san. Now listen to the recovery of sight that Christ talked about in John chapter 9 verse 39. Listen to it. He said, after healing the man, the blind man that they asked who sinned in John chapter 9 about the man. Listen to what, when the Pharisees were contending, he was healed, was he healed or was not he not healed? John chapter 9 verse 39 says, and Jesus said, for judgment I am come into this world, that they which see not might see, and they which see might be made blind. They which see might be made blind. They which see not might see. So what is the healing? What is the sight our Lord Jesus Christ was talking about in Luke chapter 4, verse 18? This is the healing he's talking about. And it's a double-edged sword. Some will be made blind deliberately by our Lord Jesus Christ, which is what is happening in Nigeria today. While a few, a very minute few, will receive sight. And that sight is not physical sight. It's a spiritual sight.
2: No way, do I know Rickers, eh? I said, Cocker, the name of Goki. Just we from we pay Nitori, that Johnny Moshe was here ye. Care I want Tico Rina, lay Rina. I take care I want Tio Rina, lady.
0: Just know my chicken, eh? Oh, I'm poof for Julu. That Rube. We'll go on this quick break. Don't go away. This is Adaba 88.9 FM, and you are still tuned to your darling program, The Bible Class on Air. We'll go on this quick break. Stay tuned.
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0: 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I call the number again, 070-322-84771. 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Just one word, Bible Class on Air, and you are able to join. 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And in that music library, episodes upon episodes, topics upon topics are there for you to listen to. You can listen to them in your car while you're going to bed. You can listen to them a whole lot and you will learn a lot. They are inspiring. Thank you so very much. Just call after the program and I'll attend to your questions also. Let's move back to the phone lines. The number to call is 081-62-5199-91. That's the number to call us in the studio. Good evening. Welcome to Bible Class on Air.
6: Hello.
0: Hello, good evening. Quickly.
6: Yeah, good evening.
0: Yes, good evening. Quickly. Our this time is almost up.
6: Okay, this is Kyle. I'm calling from Akure here.
0: Thank you. Go ahead.
6: Yeah. Question to me, baby, you pay a repay a drua, a drua, a drua, a drua, a drua, a drua, a drua, a drua, a drua, a drua, a drua, a drua, a drua, a drua, a drua, a drua, a drua, a drua, a drua, a drua,
0: a drua, a drua, a drua, a drua, a drua, a drua, a drua, a drua, a drua, a drua, a they be
6: because
0: the Bible says righteousness exalts a nation. What is righteous? Doing the right thing. Ah, I say nkan to to avec adura agba. Lona wo, we've sat our responsibilities, we are pursuing after prayer, and we think the nation will move forward. Ironi, I want to nko wa je, tonko wa ni 1000, tonko wa ni million, ton se tonko ile josin, ta lo joko si.

0: 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Or you call Brother George on
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0: 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God bless you.

0: A very good evening to you and thanks for joining us on Adaba FM's news magazine Periscope. It is a compilation of local, foreign, entertainment and sport news in tonight's edition. Amoteco rescues two kidnapped victims in Ondo Forest. One dies. President Tinubu plans to double livestock sector's $32 billion contribution. Katsina United player dies during pre-season match. Details of these and all the stories in a moment. I am Oluwanifemi Adebayo.
1: This is the news.
0: Now the news in detail. The Antazil Islamic Foundation has called on the Ondo state government to ensure greater representation of Muslims in key government positions. The chairman of the foundation, Alhaji Abdurrauf Lagbaji, made the call during a press briefing to mark the organization's 20th anniversary. Lagbaji urged Governor Lucky Ayudatiwa to provide equal opportunities for people of different faith in government appointment.
2: A brief that, you know, in every section, we, the Muslim in Ondo State, they are like 45. You know, it's a Christian. The SSG is a Christian. The SOSAFIS is a Christian. The Speaker of the House is a Christian. We vote for them. They can't count us out. But when there is position, they pick the juicy position between themselves. It's a matter of our right. Tell the governor, they may not know, but when we explain ourselves to them, they can be able to know that we need it. I'm not going to be there. I'm asking it for my Muslim brothers. Look at what we told you about the judiciary system. How can we have several judges in the bench on the bench when we have a Muslim that qualified and they shortchange it in Abuja? I know what I'm saying. We will not take it in a matter of fight. We will try to explain ourselves to the government that.
0: Lagbaji also appealed to the governor to take urgent steps to address flooding and prevent its recurrence across the state. He noted that the foundation would continue to support vulnerable communities without discrimination.
2: In our own little way, that is what brought the idea to our score, that those people, they need them. But we are the people are very close to the community. We are the people in the mosque. Many people will come. Just set up a foundation that we will be looking into the affairs of the people in our community and the state. The last program, we trained like 250 people in a different field. And then we pick from each local government, from the central to the north, from the north to the south.
0: Activities marking the Antazil Islamic Foundation anniversary include visits to the Osemare Palace, charity homes and the correctional center in Ondo, as well as book launch expected to be attended by the Emir of Kano, His Highness Khalifa Mohammed Sanusi II. President Bola Ahmed Tinubu's 2027 re-election bid has gained more momentum as persons with disabilities in Ondo State have declared their support for his candidacy ahead of the presidential election. Representatives of persons with disabilities from across the 18 local government areas of the state made the endorsement at the Ashuaju mandate for Tinubu Secretariat in Akure. Some of the PWDs, Mr. Abimbola Olusegun and Faseki Adeyemi, who spoke with Adaba FM at the event, described Tinubu administration as a platform for greater inclusion and equal opportunities for persons living with disabilities.
3: Tinubu is our man, and Ebitio is our man, is our brother. He has assisted us, support us, just to come here today to declare Ashuaju. Tinubu creates agency for us. I mean, in the federal level, we have commission in the federal level that is voting money to it, not the employment.

0: any employment that we want to do in the country, we have percentage. Tinubu have done that one. Both federal, state, and the local government. Tinubu have done that one. We appreciate it.
1: And because he has been doing a lot for persons with disability. That's why we come out to show our grateful attitude. We appreciate him for all what he has been doing from the national to the state and to the local level. He's a passionate resident. He has been doing it. And when he win in the second time, he will do more than what he has been doing for us.
2: Also, board chairperson for the State Government Agency for the Welfare of Persons with Disability, Princess Folasha Diarushe, said the decision is support the president is born out of policies that have benefited the disabilities.
3: Our president, Bola Ahmed Ashiwaju Tinubu, for second term. So I want to appreciate the Honorable Minister for sponsoring this program. And we also appreciate our chief, that is Honorable Sabuda, for inclusive to persons with disabilities. As you can see, we have 5%, and our president has make it inclusive that persons with disability should have their 5% across the state and across the nation. As you can see in Abuja, we have SSA to the so the president deserves second term, even if it is possible, he deserves third term. And we want to appreciate, I want to tell you today, all persons with disability in Ondo State has their own votes. Our vote must be counted.
2: On his part, State APC Special Leader Bala Jabi Babatunde stressed the need for persons with disabilities to be considered in government policies. In his remark, AMG Director General described Olubunmi Tunjiojo as a promoter of a laudable initiative, commending his effort and commitment to its success.
4: Address, they are not adequately represented. I make an advocacy because I believe being physically challenged is a right. We shouldn't see it as being apologetic or involved in any charity rules of. No, it's not like that. It's my right, and I believe the government can do more in bringing up our people to be fully represented in governmental administration or even in non-governmental facet.
2: He, however, charged the disability community in the state to participate actively in the democratic process and use their votes to support President Tinubu.

0: think every day they are coming up with new strategies, and that is why we equally developed non-kinetic measures in addition to intelligence-driven bush combing that we did. And this is what led to identifying them in the depth of the forest, the reserve forest. We were able to rescue alive without problem the man. But unfortunately, by the time we got there, the lady was exhausted and we couldn't revive her because we met her dead or unconscious, depending.
1: One of the rescued victims, Adeto Adedayo, said he was abducted on August 3 while working on his farm and no ransom was paid before the rescue.
2: So the woman was not feeling fine already before they started calling her family that we're going to pay 100 million naira each for ransom. Then we have been trying to gather the money for the ransom before the Amatekun come for our rescue on Saturday. It was a big battle between the Amatekun and the kidnappers because there was a lot of gunshot.
1: Meanwhile, the chairman of Ilo-Luji, Okeibo Local Government Area, Adeboye Adebare, commended Amatekun and all the security agencies for their swift response.
3: I want to assure our people in our local government and Ondo State as large that the security, their security and welfare is paramount in our life, particularly in my local government. My understanding about government is to live peaceful better than the way I met them. And that's what I've been doing. Wish everybody in that local government majority can testify to that. Okay, Commander, I thank you. And I will use you as a point of contact to your men, particularly the guy in Ilo-Luji, the guy is doing wonderfully well. The Amatekun in Okeibo, they have made their best.
1: Adebare urged the residents not to succumb to pressure from kidnappers or dispose of their properties to pay ransom. Police in Ondo State have arrested a 32-year-old suspected armed robber, Ogumola Oluwashola, with a firearm and ammunition in Owo. The suspect was arrested by operatives of the anti-kidnapping squad during a stop-and-search operation along the Owo-Ute Road. Police said the operatives recovered one cartridge-sized pistol and four rounds of live ammunition from the suspect. The police public relations officer, Abayo Mijimo, said the suspect is in custody while detective investigates the source of the weapon and its possible links to the robbery, kidnapping, and other crimes. He said the command would sustain intelligence-led patrols and stop and search operations, particularly along major highways and identified crime-prone areas. The police spokesperson warned criminals and those involved in the illegal possession or trafficking of firearms that the command would continue to pursue them. He assured residents of the command's commitment to protecting lives and property. And to some election stories, there was tension in Ilesha, Osun State on Tuesday morning after suspected political thugs attacked supporters of the APC, killing two people and critically injuring two others. The incident occurred around 7:30 a.m. at the Ibogi area of Ilesha, where APC supporters had gathered ahead of the party's final rally. The attackers, who were reportedly armed with pump-action rifles, allegedly stormed the gathering and opened fire on the supporters. The media head of the APC campaign council, Oluremi Omowaye, confirmed the attack, saying four supporters were shot. He said two died, while two others, including the party's women leader in Ilesha, are in critical condition, receiving treatment. The Independent National Electoral Commission, INEC, says sensitive election materials have arrived in Osun State ahead of Saturday's governorship election. The commission noted that it will draw ad hoc personnel from a pool of more than 30,000 National Youth Service Corps members for the election. INEC's Chief Press Secretary, Adedayo Oketola, spoke while giving an update on preparations for the August 15 poll. Oketola said non-sensitive materials and personnel would begin moving to registration area centers on Thursday, while sensitive materials, including ballot papers and beavers, would be moved from the central

0: Bank of Nigeria to look at government offices on Friday. He added that 2.3 million voters are registered in Osun State. No fewer than 25,310 security personnel have been deployed across Osun State ahead of Saturday's governorship election. The deployment includes 15,000 police officers, 10,210 personnel of the Nigeria Security and Civil Defense Corps, and about 100 officers from the Economic and Financial Crimes Commission, EFCC. The NNCDC said the personnel would be deployed across the state to 30 local government areas, including polling units to protect voters, electoral officials, election materials, journalists and observers. The Corps also said specialized units, including intelligence, tactical and K-9 teams, have been deployed to support crime prevention, crowd control and other election security operations. Meanwhile, armed soldiers have taken over security duties at the INEC headquarters in Oshogbo. About three armored personnel carriers were also deployed to reinforce security ahead of Saturday's poll. And away from that, President Bola Tinubu says his administration's plans to double the livestock sector's current $32 billion annual contribution to Nigeria's economy. Tinubu said the move is aimed at improving food security, creating jobs, and diversifying the economy. The president spoke at the opening of the 9th All-African Conference on Animal Agriculture in Abuja, where he was represented by the Secretary to the Government of the Federation, Senator George Akume. The president said Nigeria's livestock sector remains a major source of food, employment, and economic opportunities. He said the Federal Ministry of Livestock Development is part of effort to transform livestock production from traditional practices into a modern and commercially competitive industry. The president added that the government is also attracting investment into dairy, meat processing, leather, feed milling, and livestock infrastructure, while its dairy transformation program aims to double local milk production. The federal government has commenced the digitalization of Nigeria's cooperative sector to improve smallholder farmers' access to finance, farm inputs, and markets. Minister of State for Agriculture and Food Security, Aliyu Abdullahi, made the disclosure in Abuja at a workshop on cooperative sector digitalization. He said the initiative will create a national cooperative smart registry to register and verify cooperative societies and their members. Abdullahi said the system would help banks, government agencies and development partners identify genuine cooperatives and provide them with needed support. He added that the digital platform would support the proposed Cooperative Bank of Nigeria by providing reliable data for credit and risk assessment. The minister said government had begun consultations across the country ahead of the planned launch of the bank's share subscription program by October 2026. The federal government says petroleum products prices in West Africa should no longer be automatically influenced by crises in Western Europe and the Mediterranean. Chief Executive of the Nigerian Midstream and Downstream Petroleum Regulatory Authority, NMDPRA, Rabiu Umaru, said West Africa needs a regional pricing benchmark that reflects its own supply, demand, and market conditions. Umaru spoke in Abuja at the second West Africa Refined Fuel Market Conference, where stakeholders discussed plans to establish a transparent regional market for refined petroleum products. He said the region's growing refining capacity, particularly in Nigeria, makes it necessary for West Africa to develop a pricing system that is less dependent on external markets. The NMDPRA boss called for stronger infrastructure, including refineries, storage facilities, pipelines, ports and transportation networks, as well as harmonized product standards and reliable market data. Omari said the ultimate goal is to make West Africa a major center for petroleum trading and price discovery, where fuel prices increasingly reflect the region's own market realities rather than disruptions occurring elsewhere. 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Still to come tonight, foreign, entertainment and sport news. Please stay with us.
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5: Thank you for rejoining us on Foreign News tonight. Ebola death toll tops 2,000 in DR Congo. Praise Olagoke is our guide.
6: Good evening and welcome to Foreign News on Periscope. More than 2,000 people have died from Ebola in the Democratic Republic of Congo in the country's latest outbreak. Health authorities say 2,011 people have died from more than 4,300 confirmed cases. The outbreak declared in May began in the northeastern Ituri province before spreading to other areas including North Kivu. Health Minister Samuru Gyakamba says the outbreak has not yet reached its peak, but authorities expect to bring it under control within the next 3 months. The response has been slowed by insecurity, armed groups, and mistrust among local communities. Meanwhile, the World Health Organization has recommended trials to determine whether the existing Erago Ebola vaccine can protect against the strain currently spreading in the country. The DRC's latest outbreak is now close to becoming its deadliest after the 2018 to 2020 outbreak killed nearly 2,300 people. Firefighters in Libya are battling a massive blaze at the Zawiya oil refinery following a suspected drone attack. The country's National Oil Corporation has warned that it may declare force majeure and suspend operations if the attacks continue. Libya's ambulance and emergency service said there were no serious injuries in the incident, with most people treated for smoke inhalation. The refinery, located about 40 kilometers west of the capital Tripoli, has has a production capacity of 120,000 barrels per day. The National Oil Corporation said the fire broke out on Monday evening after a storage tank containing about 4.5 million liters of gasoline was directly targeted, causing a severe fire before the tank collapsed. The incident followed drone strikes on the water desalination plant at the refinery on Sunday and a naphtha reservoir on Saturday. And finally, rescuers are searching through collapsed buildings in Western Colombia for survivors after the country's strongest earthquake this century killed at least 132 people and caused widespread destruction. Emergency teams in badly affected cities including Cali and Pereira worked through the night into this morning, searching for people trapped beneath concrete and debris following Monday's magnitude 7.5 earthquake. The Chocó region west of Cali and Pereira has also been affected, although the full extent of the damage remains unclear. Authorities have warned that the death toll could rise as rescue teams reach more affected areas. And that is the size of Foreign News on Periscope. I am Praise Olagoke. Thank you for listening. Good evening.
5: And on sports tonight, Olasekunmi Olujoba is standing by.
7: Nigeria's D-Tigress have lost their second warm-up game against China ahead of the FIBA Women's World Cup. China defeated Nigeria 69-65 points in Aiko after also winning the first game 70-67. Nigeria led by 8 points going into the final quarter, but China fought back to secure victory with Wang Siyu scoring 4 late free throws. China's Zhang Ziyu was the top scorer with 23 points and 13 rebounds. The Tigers will face China for the third and final time on Wednesday in Foshan. The Nigerian team will then continue its World Cup preparations in Spain before heading to Berlin for the tournament, which runs from September the 4th through to the 13th. Katsina United Football Club has announced the death of its newly signed player, Ozo Chinedu, during a pre-season friendly match today. Ozo reportedly suffered a medical emergency during the club's match against Niger Tornadoes at the Mohamed Diko Stadium in Katsina. The player was immediately attended to and rushed to hospital for urgent medical treatment, but he later died. Ozo joined Katsina United from another northern club, Kano Pillars, and was preparing for this new football season. The club said the circumstances surrounding his sudden death have not yet been fully established, adding that the incident has thrown teammates, coaches, management and supporters into mourning. Katsina United expressed condolences to the player's family and prayed for them to have the strength to bear the loss. Somali referee Oman Artun, who missed the World Cup after being denied entry into the United States, will referee Wednesday's UEFA Super Cup between PSG and Aston Villa. The 34-year-old was stopped at Miami International Airport before the World Cup, despite being selected by FIFA to officiate at the tournament. Artun described the experience as a difficult period, but said he remained proud of his achievement. He became the first Somali referee to officiate at the Africa Cup of Nations in 2024. Artun will now take charge of his first European match when Champions League winners PSG face Europa League winners Aston Villa. UEFA said his appointment is part of efforts to strengthen cooperation with the Confederation of African Football. And that's Sports News tonight on Periscope. My name is Olasunkomi Ilujoba.
5: And our sport news brings us to the end of today's edition of Periscope, as edited by Olasunkomi Ilujoba. On behalf of the production crew, I am Oluwanifemi Adebayo. Thank you for listening. Good evening to you.
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0: 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The second part now, we'll now be talking about stubborn high blood pressure or untreated high blood pressure. 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
6: For bear, for a winning yawa for what for the kid, for one nim. I need my name, Kafa, Jakuja, you might don't want Jay, you might don't want more, more, Nero, so I can be good and good and walk. 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
0: 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But let us think positively. Let us think in a way that we are hoping for good. 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
0: 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tell people that one of the best approach lati che itoju fun roparose is when you use acupuncture and love some is there for you. Acupuncture is very, very good because oh my balance the yin and yang, the blood flow. 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
2: On August 8, 2001, we made a commitment to our nation. 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
0: See, 28 years of calling to the ministry of God, church anniversary and presentation of award with the team New Crown. 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
1: Esa.
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2: You said that to visit tomorrow.
1: Kan paro iti o se mo.
2: Conspire against
1: me. Aye re kun fun egbin.
2: And the child is full of girls.
1: Ibe lo ti pade mi.
2: That is what she encountered.
1: O ni o ti sun mi sa.
2: She's fed us, sir.
1: Mo ti lu ewon le merin.
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1: Daddy ki lo de.
2: Now why?
1: Ibe lo lu wa ti fun yan mi.
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1: La lady won.
2: Landlady,
1: landlady, lo fogun sinu aye.
2: Ti o bi re podi kame.
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1: O de baye re je.
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1: Ah! Ikalaye sa. 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
1: are about to
2: come in. damage.
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1: Jesus, logo.
0: Logo.
1: All
0: our praises and thanks are to God. Every destiny, every voice, every ear, hearing me. Hear now the word of the Lord Jehovah. Then you shall not be troubled. As you are hearing my voice, I call on the great parenting
1: principle.
0: He that can fight for you every day. Then he shall avenge you.
1: The
0: love that destroys this up
1: to.
0: That you are hearing me now.
1: Oh, neighbor,
0: let you not go worse.
1: If I was so up,
0: every joining of hands of the wicked over your life, for you not to be lifted.
1: Oh, nearly say your back.
0: Let's let that work its
1: way. If you want to call
0: and everywhere they gather together, for your life not to look glorious.
1: Let your long
0: as the Lord has called you. Let's not scatter them. I prophesy with the power of the Almighty. As from today, you suffer no more.
1: Let's you
0: know. I come today.
1: Oh, to damn.
0: You know my trouble.
1: But boy, I want to know what see.
0: All those that have a hand.
1: Let's him down. Don't
0: in destroy what you are gathering.
1: Along your bound.
0: Let the Lord fight them. I'm praying.
1: But what my dear, promise and
0: faith. Every covenant of faith promises. That make you look like you are incompetent. Yes, you are trying. You are laboring.
1: No man can do
0: more than you are doing.
1: But my promise and faith.
0: That covenant of faith promises. That stand against you.
1: When my salary.
0: No matter how you run,
1: they'll
0: keep destroying it. I come with the voice of the Lord.
1: Everyone
0: taking your picture around.
1: For them

0: my father.
1: Ati ti o na son.
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1: emi. And the Holy Spirit.
0: Awon ilekun ilekun.
1: Those doors of doors.
0: Compress.
1: Begin to open now.
0: Oh, gbogbogun ifaseyin.
1: Every battle of backwardness.
0: Oh, my
1: shit. Yes, they are conquered.
0: Gbogbogun ko se se.
1: Battle of impossibility.
0: Oh, my shit.
1: They are conquered.
0: Awon gbe oga.
1: You shall be exalted.
0: Awon olo.
1: You shall be helped.
0: Awon lana.
1: You shall be led way.
0: Awon gbe oga.
1: You shall be exalted.
0: Awon olo.
1: You shall be helped.
0: Awon lana.
1: Where is your hope for you?
0: Gbogbo to sonu.
1: All those things you have lost. Amen. There is God. That
0: will not
1: be your portion. That curse of your father's house. That of your mother's house.
0: Come
1: away. That of your mother's house.
0: Come
1: away. That curse of no prosperity.
0: Olu agbese.
1: The Lord stop with them.
0: Man, it
1: will not stop you.
0: Honor the Lord.
1: Your way is open.
0: Honor the
1: Lord. Your way is true.
0: Honor the
1: Lord. Your way is open.
0: Honor the Lord.
1: Your way is true.
0: In the name of
1: Jesus. Amen.
0: You see, I yet suck back with son of.
1: You that they say no way for you again.
0: On anyone is suffering.
1: Today I must tell you.
0: Honor
1: laugh. Your way is open.
0: Ontimosha.
1: What I'm working on today?
0: And nothing to
1: that opens doors. What doors are those that are locked? They must be open today.
0: Only by learning
1: he that owns the key of the heart of
0: any
1: he that opens
0: technically.
1: And no man can shut.
0: Any
1: he who shuts
0: technically.
1: No man dare open. Every door that
0: will
1: shut against you.
0: Come
1: and
0: open.
1: You doors.
0: Amen.
1: Amen.
0: Amen.
1: Amen. Amen.
0: Amen. Amen.
1: Let's go straight about her.
0: Go by in
1: all of you that discover that the more you pray, answer is not coming. Please be ready today.
0: Alone, alone, first.
1: God says, what to do this?
0: We God
1: and I do we feel it.
0: Oh, God, the Buddha.
1: I will be possible.
0: In the name of
1: Jesus.
0: Hallelujah.
1: Seven, hallelujah.
0: Oh, go make
1: glory seven times.
0: Osana, make
1: Osana seven times.
0: Ati.
1: And life seven. That's what I shall
2: say.
1: Hallelujah! Hallelujah! Hallelujah! Hallelujah! Hallelujah! Hallelujah! Hallelujah!
2: Come
1: to the next place.

0: Come to that place.
1: Hosanna!
0: Hosanna!
1: Hosanna!
0: Hosanna!
1: Hosanna!
0: Hosanna!
1: Hosanna!
0: Hosanna!
1: Hosanna!
0: Now in that place, you lift your mic and shout it.
1: Iye!
0: Iye!
1: Iye!
0: Iye!
1: Iye!
0: Iye!
1: Iye!

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2: it god use able to make for you
1: any kind of bondage
2: iru ide yowu
1: any kind of sickness
2: iru ise yowu
1: that you find yourself
2: your barrel anywhere
1: it is time for healing
2: akoko to fi mo so
1: this seven prayer
2: point I do not let you want
1: you to joke with it
2: baba bi sere o
1: agbara olorun bolu mi
2: god follow me
1: gbogbo irugbe aye lara
2: every evil seed in my body
1: my daddy
2: oh
1: why you to my
2: dress keep yourself place to stand very well
1: no war is okay
2: lift up your hands
1: my darling
2: oh
1: closer.
2: My father
1: ino luwa ti jade
2: fire of god has come for
1: us already oh everywhere
2: it has touched everywhere
1: come
2: going to show
1: ino bolu
2: mi fire follow me
1: oh fire
2: waro
1: jade la mi oh
2: body
1: oh yeah
2: Inna
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0: medaleza ma mi ara e
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1: you will shout now
0: ide aifojuri
1: unseen bandage
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1: that delay me the spot
0: ma jalara mi
1: pray for me
0: atowo atese
1: your hands are your feet
0: lo ma sisa
1: you be walking this time
0: ide aifojuri
1: unseen bandage
0: oh my god to gbe mi soju kan
1: that let me remain the spot
0: ide ma ja
1: pray
0: ariwo da ma lo ide ma ja
1: pray
0: ide ma ja ide ma ja baba me
1: mi mo
0: ide aifojuri to da mi do soju.

0: were.
1: That spirit of lunacy.
0: Only on Makuri
1: out of the city.
0: Only one who go.
1: Yes, Timothy, the
0: bitterness. Were gather.
1: That
0: man of God.
1: That spirit came out of him.
0: But as he
1: went back to the city.
0: But tell it.
1: Formally.
0: Somebody be what go.
1: They wouldn't take it to the city.
0: That spirit
1: is just him back.
0: Lost in
1: back to the wilderness.
0: And make any joke.
1: But the spirit that don't let you stay long at the top.
0: Same fire, go
1: look. They pull you away from the top.
0: Let me end up, but I'm
1: sending you away.
0: For so can be about
1: where you are.
0: We are right.
1: Lift your body.
0: Mama, you mura.
1: Mama, be ready.
0: And me to let me go, Roger. And me to let me go, so.
1: Spirit, accept out of my show.
0: And me to let me.
1: Spirit, adjust me.
0: Oh, go to let me.
1: To adjust me out.
0: Oh, Lord, I
1: will. Oh, Mama, you put up your
0: book. Oh, go to let me.
1: To adjust me away.
0: Oh, Nino, go.
1: From glory.
0: Oh, go to let me.
1: To adjust me out.
0: Oh, Nino, go.
1: From wealth.
0: Jadela.
1: Go.
0: Jadela.
1: Go.
0: Jadela.
1: Go.
0: Oh, yeah, yeah, yeah. 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

0: Malo. 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
1: What is this?
0: Kilofa.
1: Why is this?
0: So for you go, wala.
1: You give a country cup waves.
0: Mo bebe.
1: I plead.
0: Emo fonisere.
1: Don't joke with this day.
0: On control on batise.
1: Anything God has done.
0: Ninu ipewoli.
1: In the commission of property.
0: Permanent.
1: It's ordered permanent.
0: Morina.
1: I saw a vision.
0: Emo ke.
1: Shout.
0: Ninu ajaga ujuka.
1: From that yoke of stagnation.
0: Ipe mi jade.
1: My passion come out.
0: Madu so ujuka.
1: That's ten as well.
0: Jekinu le.
1: Yes, Lord.
0: Papa, mami, ayile sobe, inu ajagojuko,
1: ekpe.

0: Ibemi, Jade, Sedami, Jade, Nenu Ajabe Ojuka, Ti Owa, Ma Jade O, Mo Sotele, Pelu Awo Abeni Nina Soke, 199,000 people.
1: That's 199,000 of us.
0: I want to assemble willing.
1: That is coming to us today.
0: Balazudia.
1: Yes, thank you, Father.
0: Ogun Emeti Ojogbadu Aye.
1: When you come back to you, I don't let you enjoy your life.
0: One lay awoju orun.
1: They chase the devil to your
0: side. I want kan lay awoju ala.
1: The devil chase you down to your
0: side. I want kan mu aso to won.
1: Some they took the blood and put it on.
0: All of the same kan.
1: They need to do something bad.
0: One down, cause it's up.
1: They pass on this, their people shop.
0: One buya pese.
1: They took the sand of your feet.
0: Ogun ye o de se.
1: And the battle refused to go.
0: But do be nasi.
1: I stand as another.
0: Oh, meti jade si
1: koro. My voice has gone to
0: us. I say,
1: My authority comes forth.
0: Ede mi ede.
1: The language comes forth.
0: Oro mi oro.
1: The authority comes forth.
0: Boy, said I.
1: Yeah, you disgusting.
0: Bogboy, the emmi.
1: Every spiritual bondage.
0: Don't fit the oro.
1: Wants to bind you.
0: Come on, jah.
1: Hey, men, they're broken.
0: Come on, jah.
1: Hey, men, they're broken.
0: Come on, jah.
1: Hey, men, they're broken.
0: Come on, jah.
1: Hey, men, they're broken.
0: Come on, jah.
1: Hey, men, they're broken.
0: In the name of Jesus.
1: Amen.
0: Kilelai.
1: Why is this again?
0: Talolo sem.
1: Who said you have offended them?
0: Don't be no sin.
1: I'm angry at you.
0: So ninu ede enu re.
1: In the utterance of your mouth.
0: Agbara kupo lo wa.
1: There's a lot of power.
0: Until one of me loni ni mo se.
1: What I said to this, what I'm
0: doing now. Bobi te wa.
1: Wherever you are.
0: Ejo mo gbono.
1: Let out this hurt.
0: Emo ke.
1: You will shout.
0: Enyi aye.
1: You evil ones.
0: Enyi wa lorom.
1: Even jang from my case.
0: Mai di kapa.
1: Enyi aye wa lorom.
0: Enyi aye.
1: You evil ones.
0: Abi ama kangbo mi.
1: There's a better telling.
0: Olu ama.
1: Your greater side.
0: To ye kuna lo.
1: They're supposed to help you.
0: What is
1: they have done even worse than
0: you.
1: And that day I begin to hate you.
0: If
1: you want to see that parent again,
0: I pray
1: to where you are.
0: There's
1: waiting for
0: you.
1: You will shout. You will shout. You even
0: worse.
1: Today,
0: I want
1: to have from my case. I want to prosper. I want to benefit from my children. You even worse. Move your hand. From my case. Move your hand. You digress. Remove your hand. You will. Remove your hand.
0: And your
1: what? Remove your hands.
0: And your what?
1: Remove your hands.
0: And your what?
1: Remove your hands.
0: And your what?
1: Remove your hands.
0: Oh,

0: ẹyọwọ amen tan lo so fun e pẹdu aki gba nile
1: who said prayer is not effective again
0: gbogbo to ntele to yi
1: how does the apology program
0: adua ni
1: it is pure prayer
0: bo de church na
1: get our church also
0: adua ni
1: it is prayer
0: bo to man je ki so ji waya
1: but what make I present deep
0: only miraculous
1: is the is so miraculous
0: physical healing
1: man he was on god
0: to do pray gba mi
1: pray at times
0: ti emi oluwa ni ki press phone
1: that please god that you pray
0: o to gbodo wa ni lo lo laaro ni
1: you must be lo lo this morning
0: laaro ni tuesday
1: this tuesday man
0: it is a covenant day of surprise.
1: That is Jawalanu.
0: Oh, wa Lagos State.
1: I mean Lagos State.
0: Oh, ma pe woli e lo so.
1: You notice your prophet speaking.
0: O tin tele mi ti pe.
1: You have been following me for long.
0: Wa gbogbo ona.
1: By all means,
0: please. Pade.
1: Let's meet.
0: Sori adua ti mo fe gba.
1: This prophet want to come.
0: Ko ba wa lara awon eniyan.
1: If you among those people.
0: Tori pe nkan da oro.
1: I start this are going down.
0: Maybe within yourself.
1: O gbadi nu ara re.
0: O feel empty.
1: You feel like you are empty. Like nothing is in you.
0: Bi pe nkan kan da oro ninu mi.
1: Something has gone from you.
0: Oh. Ori by tell
1: you are not like this before.
0: Hopefully you are empty.
1: Oko wo gbe a o
0: ko sire ti mo
1: Jesus
0: bi ti tele
1: like before
0: tele ireti e mo
1: wa o ko so high
0: but bayi
1: what as of now
0: you can feel empty
1: don't feel empty of
0: mo na miss you
1: I have said to you
0: shop went down
1: is your shop going empty
0: I can't send down
1: your account is going empty
0: awon lori tan lo
1: because they empty na
0: to church in down
1: your account is going empty
0: ejo egbadua
1: ni please pray this prayer
0: of fast so ni di ko
1: so of empty na
0: jade lara
1: out of my body
0: jade kuro nu ise mi jade kuro lo office mi offer so ni kuro so wa ni bayi loluwa wi jade bina jade bina offer aso ni kuro

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1: I'm the most happiest person today because I've been at home doing nothing and I've been talking to my husband. I said, I want to start up something. He said, you must be a housewife. I said, I don't want to be a housewife. So we have been having small arguments over this issue for years. But suddenly when I came to this church, there is God here.
2: Yes, sir.
1: And I prayed and I cried. When Papa was declaring a word, I claimed it and I cried. I said, God, if you are the one that really called this man of God, if you are the one that called this prophet, prove to me. As I will reach my house and talk to my husband, may my husband's heart be hard, let his heart be soft. Let him accept what I am pleading since how many years that I want to start up business. Behold, God, it just happened like a film. When I just called him, I said, I want to start up something. I want to be like other women. I want to start having my own service. And my husband just pick up his phone and ask me, which business you want to do? I said, I want to go to Lagos and be carrying okreka, coming to this place and be selling it. He said, just consider it done. He said, don't worry, just transfer $3 million for me.
2: Yeah!
1: He said,
2: how much? $3 million, sir. $3 million.
1: And he just said, take it for the start. When I see the way you start, when I see what you are doing, I will add more money for you. So I was so happy. I said, I want to come and thank God. This God of this altar that have done it for me, may his name be highly exalted in the name of Jesus.

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0: 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Second King chapter 6.
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1: 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Who are those that need this prayer?
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1: 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Who need this prayer more?
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1: 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Who need this prayer more?
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0: 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Ẹ
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0: Today.
1: Wa solution.
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0: 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So I will wait to give testimony.
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1: problem with the
0: 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Olú attack
1: 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Because darkness will attack them.
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0: so pe adua
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0: adura
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0: Adua le soke dile.
1: Prayer can turn mountains to lohi.
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1: Prayer can make water to dry.
0: Moses apada siwaju
1: Olorun. Moses will go back
0: to God.
1: To do what?
0: Olambere
1: adua. Olorun to mo
0: to ba ti gbadua.
1: When he prays.
0: Olorun ni kan bayi
1: lo. God says this
0: in
1: it.
0: Inu adua.
1: In prayer.
0: Ni gbogbo asiri ti
1: tu. All secrets are revealed.
0: All secrets.
1: Inu adua.
0: In prayer.
1: On le yan ti ma igbese to
0: kan. You know the next step.
1: Daniel wipe.
0: Daniel say.
1: Emi ni kan.
0: Lori
1: ran na.
0: As the
1: devil is sinning.
0: Where is it?
1: In prayer.
0: Olorun ori
1: oku. God of this mountain.
0: O foruko
1: In your name I pray.
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1: 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It was the prayer to establish.
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0: awaye mo serere
1: da make you not prosper life
0: oluwa o
1: egun awaye mo serere
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1: ma je mu awaye mo serere
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1: la lo sa
0: Second King, chapter 4, verse 18 to 20. 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
1: Ejekin Saredoke long.

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1: Bi ma je mu so tele.
2: With the covenant I profess.
1: Awon to nilo.
2: Those people you need.
1: Sirin ajo e ma ya doko.
2: Make your journey faster to the top.
1: Ne kankan.
2: Quickly.
1: Lo pade.
2: Hey, me gba ni counter there.
1: Olurunlowo anyamo.
2: The destiny helper.
1: Lolorun fi awon kan se fun.
2: If God use able to make for you.
1: Any kind of bondage.
2: Iru ide yowu.
1: Any kind of sickness.
2: Iru ise yowu.
1: That you find yourself
2: in. Your barrel anywhere.
1: It is time for healing.
2: Akoko to fi woso.
1: This gbadua.
2: I pray.
1: Bi Oluwa se wa ti emi
2: wa. I will live and the spirit also.
1: Oh, nira so.
2: Hey, now you will not be begging, but your children, my children.
1: Wow, nera so.
2: Hey, Ben, don't be begging, but
1: my jemu
2: covenant.
1: Timu kenyo jogu.
2: That may put to inherit.
1: Until be said,
2: what the parents have done for you.
1: Amen. We
2: now put to our children.
1: One thing I do have one man.
2: I must pray for our children.
1: See over Satan.
2: If they are ready,
1: yeah, dog, but
2: let's pray together.
1: Agbara.
2: Powers fighting our children
1: Lonnie,
2: today.
1: Kongwale.
2: Hey, men, they are buried. Power that determines that vow that they must clear away our children's glory. As they are clearing their glory. Hey, men, let them kill themselves. Powers that want our children to suffer. As we have suffered, hey, men, they are wasted. Every power that says they cannot catch with you. Give it to children. Hey, men, they are wasted. Let me pray.
1: I want to do a more.
2: Your star child.
1: One is someone that likes you.
2: Hey, men, shall not lie.
1: I'm a talk about you.
2: Don't try to rely on
1: you. Hey,
2: men, I don't respect it.
1: My brother, I carry that. I'm
2: a lord of us to be talking about you. Hey, men, they are buried.
1: My brother, I fell asleep.
2: Power that want us to weep over children. Hey, men, they are scattered. Power that don't want our children to rise. Hey, men, they are consumed.
1: Tell us how one man
2: wants to our children.
1: Come on, go okay.
2: They will get to the top. They will get to the top.
1: Come on, look.
2: They will get to the top.
1: Come on, look.
2: They will get to the top.
1: But say, pay what could you pay one?
2: As the two guys talk, it will not take them long. Quickly, they will get to glory. Children enter into glory. You will not suffer like your parents. Your celebration will not send
1: deep.
2: Your marriage will not be a taboo. You children, you will have tear of joy. You will have tear of joy. You firstborn, you will not be taken like one person. Every delay, hey, man, run away from you. You children, you will not be joy. You will not be buried. You will not be buried. You will meet the
1: Lord.
2: You will meet the temple. You children, you will be great. Keep getting higher.
1: In the name of Jesus,
2: your children, my children. Visible mercy.
1: Confirm for
2: me. Hey, man, speak for
1: so
2: them. Today, sir, don't pray for our children.
1: Oh, very important.
2: It's very, very important. Come with your pictures.
1: Money 31 prayer points.
2: I have like 31 prayer points.
1: Glory one
2: over our children. Any battle you overcome, we know what to go for. It's okay if I cannot deal with the parents. Let me deal with the children. So you need to soak your children in the blood of Jesus. The one that's available tonight. At Jabode, so anywhere you are in Ogun State, you can still get to Jabode tonight. Anywhere in your state, you can get to Jabode tonight. God, I cannot come to the money. They do journals by night at Jabode. So don't have you in other places. By the power of God, journals on social media with your fruit. Hey, man, do not take your seat from you. You have done mercy. Hey, man, you have done mercy. You have done favor. You have done favor. In the spirit realm, and physically, man, we just don't overcome.
1: Amen.
2: They will not catch up with you. You will not weep. You will not be in debt. You will not suffer.
1: O lo waju.
2: You move forward.
1: O jere adua.
2: You benefit in prayers.
1: So come a jere adua.
2: Say I'll benefit in prayers.
1: So come a jere adua.
2: I'll benefit in prayers.
1: So come a jere adua.
2: I'll benefit in prayers.
1: O de serere.
2: And you shall prosper.
1: Lord God, Baba.
2: Amen.
1: Omate.
2: Amen.
1: Na inara ya.
2: Don't be in Abuja.
1: Oru Ola Wednesday.
2: Tomorrow night be Wednesday.
1: Ojo Majemula.
2: It's a great covenant day.
1: En la ya toro lo ran
2: mi. Don't even know send me to you.
1: Ka pade.
2: That we should meet.
1: Ni Oru Ola.
2: Tomorrow night.
1: Emma ni testimony.
2: You have testimonies.
1: On the 29th.
2: Remember on 29.
1: On the 30th.
2: 31.
1: That's
2: Tommy mountain of glory.
1: Pray
2: about 15 minutes.
1: And be 30
2: or 30 minutes. You should pray.
1: Let your program
2: after this program.
1: Everything you are doing. Keep it aside.
2: Anoint your head.
1: Anoint your head.
2: Money no me.
1: Drink from that water.
2: Then go on your knees. Let me be unstoppable. Let me be unstoppable. Today Tuesday.
1: God support
2: you. You support me also.
1: Lola.
2: But for this program tomorrow,
1: 1,000
2: with 1,000
1: offering. Mumbai.
2: We are doing just to know.
1: Yeah.
2: Check your account. If you can get the 1,000
1: there, me.
2: Give to my God.
1: Most support you would
2: that I support this prophet. For tomorrow's program,
1: to bless
2: you. This program blesses
1: for
2: me. And if I want to give tomorrow's son ahead
1: also,
2: do whatever you can in your spirit.
1: Send you to this program.
2: Do it now.
1: God will bless you.
2: Don't support this program.
1: You will
2: never lie. I'm going back again
1: on
2: this program tomorrow.
1: 29.
2: On the 29th. On the
1: 30th,
2: on the 31st,
1: on the prayer congress,
2: it's our prayer congress.
1: Yes.
2: That we all meet on the mountain of glory.
1: I
2: change it in the battle. Let the young invite you. Let men invite you. Don't joke with
1: Pastor Imodu.
2: Sir,
1: you have
2: number. Let the account details.
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2: For short teller,
1: I prophesy.
2: Hello, Sherry.
1: Prosper.
2: Hand of mercy.
1: Cocaine.
2: Come above you.
1: In a lower.
2: Help. Come above you.
1: From glory to
2: let
1: glory.
2: Let the no go, see no go.
1: Let my Lord.
2: You go.
1: I will say that.
2: You are unstoppable.
1: In the name of
2: Jesus.
1: Amen.
2: Don't forget.
1: Lord, Lord, Pastor.
2: Lord, Lord, Pastor.
1: Fagba.
2: Lagos.
1: Holy Samuel Adibayo.
2: Prophet Samuel Adibayo.
1: Go bless everybody.
2: Anyone you see. Tell them. I will use my glory.
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1: From the studios of Adabai, it is 9 FM. It's about morning, and we want to say a very big thank you to you for being with us and for being part of today's broadcast journey. 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And by tomorrow, by 4:45 a.m., we will come back by the grace of God. 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